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8: From the Sky News Centre at 5, more households will be allowed back into Stourbridge after wildfires devastated parts of the town last week. Eight families whose homes were destroyed have now been able to see what's left. Reverend Martin Gorick, the Bishop of Dudley, was one of those who had to run from the flames.
9: When you're that close to a fire that powerful, you realise it's touch and go, but then it's the dust settles and it's kind of, life's never going to be the same again. You could hardly hear a bird. This morning, you know, I was back in my house. Just little things like that.
8: The weather is expected to turn cooler and more unsettled this week with rain and thunderstorms forecast. Five teenage boys have been killed in a crash in County Kildare involving a car travelling the wrong way on a motorway. Ireland's police commissioner says some drivers are deliberately heading into oncoming traffic in an attempt to get likes on social media. It's being reported actress Hayden Panettiere has died at the age of 36. She's best known for her roles in TV shows Nashville and Heroes, as well as in the Scream movie franchise. Thousands more homes in England could be built closer to railway stations. Under new planning reforms introduced today, Housing Secretary Angela Rayner says the plan aims to tackle the housing crisis and raise living standards. Nearly 30 years after rapper Tupac Shakur was murdered, opening statements are due to begin today in the trial of the man accused of orchestrating the killing. Dwayne Keefe D. Davis denies involvement in the 1996 drive-by shooting but could face life in prison if convicted. 50 Cent was asked about the decision to charge Keefe D earlier this year.
10: Nah, I don't need the answers to that. Law enforcement does. Right? That's, for me, that project was something that I knew that was going to unfold anyway.
8: And Great Britain and Northern Ireland finished second in the medal table at the Birmingham Championships. That's the latest. I'm Daisy Steele.
11: And just like that, it's Monday morning again. It might sound like I've got a bit of a cold because I have. I got Shane Codd on the way with Get Out of My Head, but let's kick off. And just like that, it's Monday morning again. It might sound like I've got a bit of a cold because I have.

So that is Hercules and A Love Affair featuring Hips and Lips. And that track is called My Journey. Before that, Shane Codd, Get Out of My Head. And how are you this morning? Have you had a good weekend? Do you feel rested? Are you ready for your week at work? I have done absolutely nothing all weekend. I came down with the man flu on Friday and haven't pretty much left the house since. And I'm really upset because every year my apartment, the rooftop, have a pride party on the rooftop every single year. And it was Saturday night and I couldn't get to it. And I could hear them all partying upstairs whilst I was lying in bed. I think I got that up. But anyway, there's always next year, isn't there? So anyway, I hope you had a good weekend. What you got up to? And you're nice and rested for your week at work. This is Becky Hill, and this is called Right Here on Gaydio.

Beyonce. Run the world. Talking about my cold that I've got, the cough that I had was absolutely horrendous. You know when you get a cough and you're trying to go to sleep, you just can't sleep, can you? It wakes you up over and over again. And I've decided getting a cold or getting the flu is really bad for your health, not because of you've got bad health, because of all the sugar that you intake, like the throat sweets full of sugar. The cough mixture is full of sugar. You drink honey and lemon full of sugar. You know what? It's not good. I was thinking about an orange juice. So I got myself a nice carton of orange juice. I don't normally drink orange juice because that is full of sugar. Anyway, I am feeling a little bit better today, but on the brunt of it, you can still tell that I've got a bit of a nasally nose, can't you? Still a bit hot and cold all over the place. But I am up and I am here for you to wake you up and put you in a good mood. And I've got brand new music for you right now by Joel Corry. This is called Whisper. I can

0: you got to be honest. Ariana Grande's Hate That I Made You Love Me. It is 5:30 and it is Monday morning. It's the 17th of August already. I mean, when does summer officially end? I'm going to look that up for you. I'll tell you about that in a minute. But before 6 o'clock, I've got Adam Port and SG Lewis. I've got Rose Grey. Right now, though, I'm going to play you a track that's called A Nasty Girl. And this is Gaydio. Gaydio.
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Port and SG Lewis with Be The One. Before that, Rose Grey, Club To Your Arms, and you are listening to Gaydio. Now, it's nearly time for the last and longest Pride of the Year, Manchester Village Pride, and it takes on a different look for 2026, organised by the community, and Gaydio is your access all area pass across the weekend, from the parade on Saturday to backstage chats, and of course, the return of the Gaydio Dance Arena, headlined by DJ Paulette on the Sunday, an extended set by Craig Law on the Saturday. The weekend also sees Chris Blackmore, Dave Cooper, Chris Herbert, along with Gaydio residents Alfie B, Eden Binks, Forbid, Kate Mayer and Nick Denton take to the decks across 2 days. That is a lot of DJs. Our coverage all kicks off next Friday, the 28th of August from 5 p.m. I'll tell you what, I went there last year and had an absolute ball. One of the best prides ever.

I Need You Here With Me by Marshmallow. And before that, Sienna Spyro, Material Lover. You're listening to Gadio. Hello and good morning. You're hanging out with me, Nat Evans. Now, just a while ago, I was saying to you, when is the end of summer? I've looked it up for you. And can you believe it's the 23rd of September? So we've got over 5 weeks of summer to go. Now, I know that we've got a little bit of rain coming, which I'm going to talk about probably in the next hour. But with, I think we've got another heatwave coming as well.

0: love that track. I wish it was actually called Woman I Need. That's Olivia Dean, and this is Gaydio. You're hanging out with me, Nat Evans. It's coming up to 6 a.m. I'm going to get your latest news on, then after the news, should we talk rain?
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3: From the Sky News Centre at 6, parts of the UK could experience rain and even thunderstorms after weeks of scorching temperatures and drought conditions. The exceptionally dry weather's led to wildfires breaking out across the country, including in Stourbridge in the West Midlands. People who were evacuated there last week are returning home to assess the damage. Here's the region's chief fire officer, Simon Toohill.
8: Colleagues from Dudley Metropolitan Council opened up rest centres and they've been looking after the residents. It's been a true multi-agency effort, and they will continue to be supporting the residents that have been so badly impacted over the coming days and indeed weeks.
3: US actress Hayden Panettiere died at the age of 36. She's best known for her roles in Nashville and Heroes, as well as in the Scream movie franchise. Thousands more homes in England could be built closer to railway stations as part of new planning reforms. There'll be default approval for houses within a reasonable walking distance of well-connected stations. Foreign nationals would be banned from claiming almost all the UK benefits under a Reform government. It's part of their wider plan to shave more than £50 billion a year from the welfare bill. Faye Rowlands has more.
9: The party claims the ban, which would include EU nationals with settled status, would save £21 billion annually by the fifth year of such a scheme. It would mean a renegotiation of the Brexit agreement with Brussels and, potentially, British expats losing similar rights in the EU. Labour's criticised the proposal, saying it's already reforming the system, while the Conservatives have dismissed the plan as cobbled together.
3: Police seizures of e-bikes across the UK have risen by 83% in a year. More than 7,000 were confiscated in the 12 months to May. And sprinter Amy Hunt has become the first athlete to win 4 gold medals at a single European Championships. She helped Team GB's mixed 4x100m relay team to victory in Birmingham. That's the latest. I'm Cam Hall.
0: I got a super sexy voice today because I've had a cold all weekend. This is Gaydio, my name's Nat. Here's Flo with Don't Break a Heart.

0: And I have been in bed all weekend with the man flu, or the woman flu. I don't know about you, have you had this cold? I don't even know if it's going around, maybe I'm just run down, but I've literally not been able to take my head off the pillow. I've been so poorly. I wish I had one of those noises that was like, ah. Oh. Anyway, I am feeling a little bit better today. Shall we have a chat about, have you got a garden? Because if you have got a garden, have you got any grass or does it look like straw? Because there is good news in for your garden this week. It looks like pretty much from Wednesday onwards, actually Tuesday onwards, nearly everywhere in the UK is going to get some rain. And for the first time in a very, very long time, I actually am looking forward to it. We are desperate for it, aren't we? So get your umbrellas out for Tuesday morning.
1: Hey, it's me. Just checking in. I know there's a lot going on right now. So, how you feeling?

That was Jazzy and Chris Lorenzo with Invisible. Before that, the Sugar Babes with Round Round, and this is Gaydio. And if you're just waking up and tuning in, I spent the whole weekend in bed because I don't know if you can tell, my voice is a little bit hoarse. I've had a terrible cough. But anyway, moving on from that, get rid of all the self-pity. I watched an absolutely brilliant show on TV. I don't know if you started watching it yet. It's called Furious. And it's about a female serial killer. That's pretty much all I'm going to tell you because it is really, really worth watching. It's out now. And I got to about episode 5, because it's obviously been out in a while. And then I was like, oh, no, I've got to wait for the next 2 episodes. Don't you hate that?

0: Dance Like Nobody's Watching by Pixie Lott. It's 6:30 and it's Monday morning, and welcome to the show. If you're just waking up, you're hanging out with me and Nat Evans before 7 o'clock. I've got some Robin S for you, some Peggy Goo. I've got Sunny Federa as well, and I've also got a big birthday girl that celebrated a big birthday yesterday.
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So that is Madonna with her latest one, Dance Teria, and it was her 68th birthday yesterday. Question to you, does she look it or does she not? Because she hasn't got a wrinkle on her face, and yet she still kind of looks old, doesn't she? Anyway, happy birthday, Madonna, if you're listening. My name's Nat Evans. This is Early Breakfast on Gaydio. And I was saying earlier that we've got some rain on the way this week, which I think we are all in agreement that we need. But we've got another heat wave coming. We've got yet another heat wave coming. And it's coming towards the end of August, right through till the maybe the first, second week in September. Just in time for my birthday. Whoop, whoop.

Becky Hill, What Do I Have to Do? Before that, Robin S, Show Me Love. This is Gaydio. Hello and good morning. And it's just 5 to 7 now. I've got some fun facts for you about Kylie Minogue, because I've fallen in love with her since that Netflix documentary. Kylie's Tension Tour from 2025 is officially the highest grossing tour of her career, which made $78.4 million earned from 576,000 tickets. So it can't be 5%. Must be a million tickets sold across 60 shows. Wow, Kylie. That's one to go on holiday with, isn't it?

0: So that was Sam Smith with Unholy. Before that, Kylie Minogue. And I just told you, her biggest grossing tour, which came out last year. And Dave Cooper is kicking off with some Kylie Minogue straight after the news. You have a wonderful Monday, and I'll catch you back here tomorrow. Bye.
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14: From the Sky News Centre, it's 7 weeks of scorching dry weather in parts of the UK may be coming to an end. Forecasters say a week of changeable, cooler weather is on the way, which could ease pressures on firefighters who've been battling raging wildfires. Yesterday, crews in South Wales responded to 14 wildfire incidents with military personnel drafted in to help. Finn Monaghan is the chief fire officer there.
15: What we are experiencing here is extreme weather. The conditions are just right for wildfire, sadly, and we're relying on assistance from elsewhere to help us bolster our activity.
14: American actress Hayden Panettiere died at the age of 36. The former child star shot to worldwide fame in her late teens with the leading role in the TV show Heroes. She also had main parts in the musical drama series Nashville and the Scream movie franchise. Our US correspondent Martha Kellner says her autobiography was released a few months ago.
16: She spoke of problems with depression, with anxiety, with postpartum depression, and with acute grief and guilt, which followed the passing of her younger brother, Jensen, who himself died aged just 28.
14: Most people in England and Wales think crime is on the up, despite rates actually falling. Researchers at King's College London found the number of estimated victims is also three times higher than the actual figure. Five teenage boys have died in a two-vehicle crash in County Kildare. Irish police say others are seriously injured following the incident, which involved a car travelling on the wrong side of the motorway. An Ebola outbreak in the Democratic Republic of the Congo has become the country's deadliest ever. It's killed more than 2,300 people. And former West Brom and Brighton fullback Sebastien Pocognoli has been appointed as the new head coach of Scotland, who will lead them into the Nations League after succeeding Steve Clarke on an initial two-year contract. That's the latest. I'm Cam Hall.

Monday morning, 17th of August. How you going, babes? Just on the way to 10 past 8. It's about 8 minutes past 7, sorry. How you going? I'm Dave. Welcome along. Big show lined up this morning. I can't believe I'm saying this, but you're going to hear Chaka Khan after 8 a.m. Legendary singer. I mean, what a life. And she's still going. She's got a brand new album out next month called Shaqzilla. Cannot wait to talk about that. Going to be playing a couple of tracks from it as well, what's out so far. Some of her classics as well. I'd love to hear from you though. How was your weekend? Have you been one of the people who's been to Ariana Grande? I've seen some of mine. It's been night one and two at London's O2. So I'd love to hear from you if you have been there. The verdict is she brought out Cynthia Erivo on night two as well, for a little Defying Gravity moment.

You can tell us on the WhatsApp 0330 048 400. And I get the tunes on, shall I? I can't believe it. Chaka Khan on the show this morning. What is going on? I feel like several universal timelines have collided. Shouldn't be happening, but it is. What a tune. What a moment. Hiya, it's Monday.

after 8 a.m. My goodness, do not miss that if you can. So, so excited for you to hear her. Speak to her. Oh my God, so, so excited. Chaka Khan! Beside myself. I've been beside myself all weekend. Listen to this, because we teamed up with Ambassador Cruise Line, because we want to give you the chance to win a 7-night Scandinavian cruise. It could be setting sail aboard Ambassador's Ambiance, visiting ports in Sweden and Denmark, like Gothenburg and Copenhagen. They've got the warmest welcome at sea, says Ambassador. That's becoming a favourite for cruise travellers looking for value and quality without compromising on the latter. A no-fly cruise as well, so you don't have to bother about going to the airport to get all the way somewhere far to start your cruise. You can just sail from a load of regional ports in the UK, seven. Taking passengers to places like the Norwegian fjords, Iceland, the Med, Caribbean, and of course Scandinavia. And if you want to see our drag sensation and dear friend of Gadio, Why Is She Black? If you want to see the cruise through her eyes, as she soaks up the LGBTQ plus culture in each of the ports she goes to, as well as causing chaos, you know what she's like. Just watch the video by heading to the Gadio app. You can click win on there as well, or get to gadio.co.uk.

0: been doing her London residency for Eternal Sunshine, Ariana Grande there with Petal. I was laughing at my socials because the dear Ella Morgan, absolutely love that girl. I think she did two nights, the first two nights. And on the first night, she made a demand from her seat on a video that she posted to her socials, which apparently came true.
1: Right, Cynthia, you lame. I booked you. Get on the stage.
0: And there we have the sound of Cynthia Erivo and Ariana Grande at the O2 on the second night. I can't say that it was exactly Ella Morgan's request that made it happen, but who knows, really? I mean, can you imagine? Ariana Grande just saw Ella Morgan's video and was like, yeah, come on, Cynthia. You better get on flipping stage, girl. Right, okay, what are we doing? We're going back in time. To the 90s this morning. Why the 90s? Because my time machine told me to. I've got one right here. You can't see it, but you'll just have to trust me. It tells me to go back to a year anywhere between 1985 and 2020. 1993 is the morning this year. I picked two tracks and then you've got to decide which one you want to hear. I'm quite proud of my choices. I was listening to 90s classics in a car yesterday. This is Sybil, When I'm Good and Ready. God. Oh, sub. No, it's not a category on Grindr. Which ones are going to be? Instagram story at Gadio. Pretty please. I'll do the winner before 8 a.m. I'll give you him again. Go on. Love that. She did that big tune, The Love I Lost. Love that. But that's When I'm Good and Ready by Sybil. Or sub. Featuring Melanie Williams, called Ain't No Love, Ain't No Use. Is that one going to be the tune that wakes you up this Monday morning? Instagram, please, at Gadio. Head to the story. I'll do the winner before 8 a.m. You've just got to go and vote for whichever one you want. We need to talk about Madonna and Ibiza in a little bit. And I've got tunes, M&EK's latest one after a big dance classic from Roger Sanchez. That's all on the way after Leslie with the latest gayest and greatest next.
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0: with the latest, I'm Leslie Kerwin. More households are going to be allowed back into Stourbridge after wildfires devastated part of the town last week. 13 properties were partially damaged and their owners have since been allowed to see the aftermath. Reverend Martin Gorick, the Bishop of Dudley, was one of those who had to run from the flames.
1: When you're that close to a fire that powerful, you realise it's touch and go, but then it's the dust settles and it's kind of, life's never going to be the same again. You could hardly hear a bird this morning, you know, I was back in my house. Just little things like that.
0: Donald Trump's envoys are meeting Middle East mediators in Cairo to try to move forward his peace plan for Gaza. It comes despite fresh Israeli airstrikes in the territory, which medics say have left several people injured. The US president's proposal calls for an end to military operations, the disarming of Hamas, and the rebuilding of Gaza under a new civilian administration. And Zella Glasson has been named a patron of the LGBT Foundation. The Big Brother star and trans advocate says he wants to use his platform to make LGBTQ plus issues feel impossible to ignore, while also directing people towards practical support. Glasson was the first transgender male contestant to appear on the ITV series back in 2025, and has since made a name for himself talking about trans visibility and representation. He said transgender men in particular are often left out of wider conversations around trans people. There's more news online at gaydio.co.uk.
2: Gaydio weather.
3: Today will be mostly dry and cloudy, with just a few local spells of rain. The wet weather will get more frequent towards the evening, however, with highs of 21 degrees in Manchester. For Gaydio, I'm Leslie Kerwin.
4: Thanks, Leslie. It's just gone 7:30 a.m. on your Monday morning, 17th of August. I'm David's Gaydio Breakfast.

the latest one from MNEK. Oh no, all the boys on your Monday morning, 17th of August. If you're a fan of the TV show Heroes, you might have heard the sad news from last night, that actress Hayden Panettiere, who came out as bisexual earlier this year, she's died at the so young age of 36. Her family confirmed it yesterday. They said, "It's with profound sadness that we share the tragic passing of our beloved Hayden. She was an incredible light and a force of nature who brought immeasurable love and joy to all who knew her and to the millions who watched her on screen." That was from her father, Skip Panettiere, who said that in a statement. Further details not immediately available around the circumstances of her death, but she was known for her roles as Claire Bennett on the hit series Heroes, Juliet Barnes on the musical drama Nashville. She had roles in Scream 4, Remember the Titans. She came out as bisexual in her memoir, This Is Me, A Reckoning. She said that something about me I was never able to share with the world because it was just never the right time. She said it was either I was too young and I was being forced to be perfect at all times. Very, very, very sad news. Her brother, Jansen, died suddenly in February 2023 from an enlarged heart coupled with an aortic valve complications. He was only 28 and she always spoke openly about her grief. So very, very sad. So if that news has affected you all this morning, do let us know. And yeah, we'll help you process it. Hayden Panettiere sadly died at the age of 36 this

0: The rumours keep going. Madonna, my goodness. She is quite the rumour miller. She, a lot of people talking about her. Not only because it was her birthday yesterday, Mother Madge, but some of her people have apparently been spotted in Ibiza. And that includes one of the people who's collabed with her on her album, Confessions 2, Martin Garrix, who... I think he's playing at Ushuaia, big outdoor club. You can see the planes flying over and everything when they're coming in to land at Ibiza Airport. She did a big tune with him. Is she going to be appearing in Ibiza doing club confessions? I mean, that'd be really cool, wouldn't it? All remains to be seen. Is the rumour mill just working overtime, or is she going to be headed to the White Isle? It remains to be seen. We'll find out. Right, okie dokie. Time hop today. Don't forget, you've got a few minutes left to vote on 1993, two tracks from there. Sybil's When I'm Good and Ready, or Sub's Ain't No Love, Ain't No Use. You can get on the Instagram story now and vote between that. And don't forget, Chaka Khan on the show after 8 a.m. We'll do the results of Time Hop after Ray.
1: Hi. I'm Ray.

10 to 8 this Monday morning. That's Ray. Shaka Khan on the show this morning after 8 a.m. Can you believe it? Absolutely gagged. Cannot wait for you to hear us chat together. Very, very exciting for that. Shaka Khan after 8 a.m. this morning. Right, okie dokie. What we're doing right now, though, is going back in time to a year when, well, it was early 90s. And I think, was it like Practical Magic? Was that going on around then? Because I watched that last night. I like sort of going and watching like old 90s films. I don't know what it is about the 90s, but maybe it's because I grew up in that decade. I know Practical Magic was 1998. Just looked it up. Anyway, feels like it was earlier. Two tunes from 1993. Don't do that year every morning, of course. Go back to a year anywhere between 1995, 85 and 2020. I picked these tunes from 1993 because my time machine told me to, all right. I'm only following rules. Sybil. When I'm good and ready. Sub. Love that track. Which one is it going to be? The results are in. Incredibly, incredibly close. But here we go. Press me big button. There's no going back now. 54% of you voting for. This is your winner for 1993. Now, I love that tune that she did. That song with Sheila Diamond. Why can't I remember it now? But this is really good too. Thanks to Liana, Nicholas, Grizzly,

0: vibes this morning for your Monday. Just what you need, innit? Sybil, When I'm Good and Ready. Karina coming through with the track T.
1: I couldn't remember what that other tune was that's really well known. She says it's the other track. It's The Love I Lost. Of course, of course.
0: Green saying, gutted that I didn't vote for Sub-Sub now. We could have had two winners, 50-50. God, we haven't had a 50-50 in forever, have we? Where I've had to play two tunes. What is that about, actually? We used to get them all the time. The universe is just saying no to them at the moment. I wonder if because we said it now that it's going to happen. That is the sound, by the way, of my time machine generating a new year. When are we going back to... Let's have a look. She's warming up. Ooh, going right forward. She's got some juice in her this morning. Oh, yeah. Here we go. Here we go. Right. Okie dokie. Oh, we had Beychella in this year. I think that's Beyonce performing at Coachella. This premiere of Euphoria as well, if you like that. Telly box program. We'll do two tracks from 2018 tomorrow. I better get digging into Gadio Vaults. Can you believe that was 8 years ago? It's bonkers, isn't it?

0: Latest one from Jessie Ware, Sauna. Can you believe Chaka Khan's going to be on the show this morning after 8 a.m. Shout out to Sam, who was at Ariana Grande over the weekend. I just saw as well that she had her mask lesbian dancer out performing to one of her tracks from the album, which is really, really cool, actually. Also nice representation. Some mixed reactions from the fans, though. But it's always nice to have an LGBT representation, if you ask me, on the stage. She brought out Cynthia Erivo as well, bisexual baddie. So if you were also at Ariana over the weekend, or you're going to see her this week, you can let me know on the WhatsApp, 0330 048 400, or just tell me something that made you smile over the weekend. In the meantime, strap in, babes, because Chaka Khan's on the way. Chaka Khan! Actual Chaka Khan. And we're not just talking about an answer on a TV game show when you don't know it and you want to pass. We're talking real Chaka Khan. She's on the way after the news with Leslie at 8.
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0: with the latest, I'm Leslie Kerwin. The Metropolitan Police have been accused of failing in its legal duty to victims allegedly trafficked by former Harrods owner Mohamed Al-Fayed. At least five survivors have now been officially recognised by the Home Office as victims of modern slavery. Four says the Met failed to offer them referrals to the UK's official support system when they came forward. The officer leading the investigation says work on potential referrals is continuing. A Liberal Democrat MP is leading a new effort to ban child sex dolls from being made or sold in the UK. Mynheera Wilson's bill could be debated in the House of Commons next month. Customs law, which stops the dolls being imported, is the only current restriction on them. More than 200 toys were seized at the border in 2024.
1: I'm a mother, as well as an MP. I'm disgusted and horrified. These things exist. There is plenty of evidence out there to suggest that anybody who uses these dolls is likely to be a perpetrator of other crimes involving children.
0: And American actress Hayden Panettiere has died at the age of 36. The former child star, who played a leading role in the TV show Heroes as well as the Scream movie franchise, came out as bisexual in May. It was ahead of her memoir, This Is Me, A Reckoning, which Sky's US correspondent Martha Kellner says also showed her struggles after having children.
2: She spoke of problems with depression, with anxiety, with postpartum depression, and with acute grief and guilt, which followed the passing of her younger brother, Jensen, who himself died aged just 28.
0: There's more news online at gaydio.co.uk.
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4: Today will be mostly dry and cloudy, with just a few local spells of rain. The wet weather will get more frequent towards the evening, however, with highs of 21 degrees in Manchester. For Gaydio, I'm Leslie Kerwin.
5: Thanks, Leslie. It's just gone 8:04 this Monday morning, 17th of August. I cannot believe I'm saying it, but coming up in a few minutes' time, the legend herself, Chaka Khan, is going to be on Gaydio Breakfast. You're going to hear her talk all about her brand new album that's coming, Shaqzilla. That's right, after Sam Smith, his own mother on Gaydio.

0: protection. Sam Smith doing the business with Oh Mother. Love that tune from them. This is Monday morning, around about 8 minutes past 8. I cannot believe we're about to do this, but she's an iconic American singer-songwriter known as the Queen of Funk. Her powerful vocal range and career has spanned over 5 decades, beginning with the 1970s funk band Rufus, before launching a legendary solo career with hits like I'm Every Woman and I Feel For You. Cannot believe that we're welcoming right now to the show, it's one and only Miss Chaka Khan.
1: Oh, it's so lovely to see you.
2: Thank you, loved it to see you too.
1: Well, I just really want to welcome you to Gadio. It's a real privilege. I'm just going to get out of the way. Big fan, saw you at Glitterbox Ibiza last year. You were fab. Of course, you were at Pride in London as well. So we've got lots to talk about. First of all, the album that's coming, Shaqzilla. I mean, the title of the album, it's sort of arrives in the room before you do. Was that your brainchild?
2: Yes, it's my grandchild. I've been watching Godzilla, Mothra, and all those, the whole set of monsters from China and Japan, you know, when I was a kid, you know. It just made sense.
1: Yeah.
2: From the first song that we did. It said it in so many words, you know?
1: Yeah. I was sort of feeling like that it would be, you know, like how Beyonce's got Sasha Fierce. You know, is this sort of like your alter ego, Shaqzilla?
2: No, it's nothing to do with alter ego. I'm not singing backwards either. I'm singing straight on. And the thing is, Sia, of course, she's so clever. She came up with the idea, you know, and I was thinking about it. I was thinking about that already. I was thinking, like, Shaqzilla really does work.
1: Yeah, yeah. I mean, she doesn't apologize. I mean, we were looking at that video of Shaqzilla, and

0: you know, you just, you know, all encompassing. Everybody can see you and sort of marvel in the Shaq-Zilla-ness.
1: Right. Exactly. I feel that way. I feel totally like a good monster.
0: Oh, well, that's good then. At least it's a good energy. I mean, see, as somebody that you've called your goddaughter, you know, it's sort of like a lovely relationship that you two have got. Who's the best behaved one when you've both been in the studio working on this album?
1: Probably her, because she wasn't there most of the time, which is great.
0: I mean, she's done she's worked on a couple of tracks written. Obviously, she's done backing vocals on some of them. Can you tell me a bit more about you the relationship between you two?
1: Well, our relationship is a beautiful one, and it has, you know, it's very spiritual. It's, you know, she's a beautiful person,
0: mm-hmm.
1: and I love. I think that she's a brilliant artist. I've never met the likes of her, you know? Mm-hmm. She really sings me. She knows me.
0: Yeah.
1: You know, and I asked her, I said, well, how is it, you know? I felt like she was singing me softly with her song, you know, killing me softly. So once again, I feel like it's just, well, I have been, you know, watching you since I was a baby. Shut me down right quick. I shut up right quick on that one. I said, okay, nothing to that.
0: Well, I mean, that's nice, you know, that's, I guess, somebody's admired you, and, you know, that it's a great feeling to know that, you know, you're probably realizing somebody's dream as well, you know, or, you know.
1: Yeah, Yeah. And it was a dream that came true for me too, to find somebody who really gets me.
0: Yeah, definitely. I know we're going to chat a little bit more and play some of your tunes from the upcoming album, Shaq-Zilla, on the show this morning. Shaq-A-Car!

0: New music from Barry Can't Dance. Barry Can't Swim, even. It's called Dance, Dance, Dance. Excuse me if I'm a bit all flustered, because on the show this morning, joined by the one and only legendary Queen of Funk, Miss Chaka Khan.
1: I want to talk as well about Snoop Dogg. I was obsessed with Boogies in My Soul. Tell me how did that come about with getting Snoop Dogg on the record?
2: I've known Snoop for some time, you know. And he's always impressed me, with his intelligence. He's such a smart man. He's so smart. I love his brain more than anything. I love the fact that he's so tall too. I love that. You know what I mean?
1: And what's something that, like, you know, you say smart, is there anything that sort of springs to mind that makes or like has really impressed you about him?
2: Well, you listen to his lyrics. You mean, you know, he's not stupid at all. He doesn't just come off just as Chaka Khan, Chaka Khan, Chaka Khan. He did put something in there, but I'm telling you, he said some pretty smart things. But that's not where I see his most intelligence. I see him as a great businessman. He's got a TV show for kids, brilliant. You know, and he teaches the kids how to be polite. You know, it's time to go to bed. It's time to wake up. When it's time, do this, do that. He's brilliant with children.
1: Yeah.
2: And that, I think, is special, you know?
1: Yeah. I really want to play to start off, actually, that track, Boogies in My Soul. So if you wouldn't mind, please, Chaka Khan, on Gadio Breakfast, would you introduce this tune for me, please?
2: Hi, this is Chaka Khan. You're listening to Gadio Breakfast. And right now, we're going to play for you one of my new numbers. And it's featuring Snoop Dogg on it, one of my favorite guys in the world. And the name of the song is Boogies in My Soul.
1: Beautiful. Thank you very much. Chaka Khan.

0: tea on your Monday morning, 17th of August. On the way to 25 past 8, back with the legendary Queen of Funk, Miss Chaka Khan, is on the show this morning. We're celebrating her upcoming album, Shakzilla, which is coming out in full. We just heard Boogies in My Soul. We're going to be playing Shakzilla a little bit later on. Very excited for the new album, Chaka. I wanted to mention something that I've seen happen whilst you performed, and it's about your incredible track that you did so many years ago with Rufus, Ain't Nobody. And that song has been catching people out at parties for like 40 years. You know what I'm talking about, don't you?
1: It has a new life. A new life came recently. Yeah, with the new people.
0: I remember speaking about it on my show, and I think it was before you performed at Pride in London, and I really tried to do my best to say it to you. It's verse one, verse two, then chorus. You know, did you sort of know when you recorded it that that structure might catch people out? Because everyone sort of always goes straight into the oh after the first verse.
1: No. Most songs go like that. It's usually, you come in with, sometimes you come in with a chorus. When you don't, you come in with it, the lyrics of the, and then you come in with the first chorus. Usually, the second time you come in, after the second verse, you do two choruses usually. I mean, that's just how songs are done. Yeah. I mean, that's how I do them. Yeah. Usually. It depends on the strength of the chorus. Now, since Ain't Nobody has such a strong chorus, it's strong. It has a lot of strength. So I used it more than I would ordinarily use the chorus of the song.
0: Do you ever notice people sort of like going sort of straight for the chorus because they're so excited to sing it?
1: I notice all that stuff that people do, how they put their stuff together. Yeah. Right. Sometimes I think they're absolutely wrong, but it's their song, so.
0: And it's a very, very beautiful way to put it. I sort of feel like, when the song becomes so massive, a lot of people, I think you've spoken before about how it sort of becomes their song because it's gifted to the world now.
1: Yeah. To a new world.
0: Well, whatever version people end up singing, it is a beautiful piece of music, still forming part of some of my DJ sets from the early 80s when you were with Rufus. And we're going to play it now. So here we are, Rufus and Chaka Khan, Ain't Nobody. Chaka Khan on the show this morning, talking about her album, Shakzilla, which is coming next month.

0: very shortly, talking about that game show answer that a lot of people, such as RuPaul, Pink Pantheress, have given over the years. I'm going to be asking her about that, talking about her love for the LGBTQ plus community, and playing some more of the bangers from her upcoming album, Shaqzilla. KTO.
1: Morning. 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

0: with the latest, I'm Leslie Kerwin. Nearly 30 years on, a man is going on trial in the US accused of organising the fatal shooting of Tupac Shakur. 63-year-old Dwayne Keffi D. Davis has pled not guilty to murder with a deadly weapon to promote or assist a criminal gang. The case was only reopened after he publicly discussed the shooting in interviews. Daryl Harper, who produced music for Tupac, will try to be in court every day.
1: If I have to leave, then I'll leave and come back. But I want to see what's going on with this. He didn't have to work with me. And I appreciate it for the rest of my life that he looked down and worked with a guy that didn't have any credentials, that didn't have any name.
0: The rail line between Lewes and Haywards Heath will stay closed for at least another 10 days after a train derailed last week. Replacement buses are running, but passengers are asked to check before they travel and use services via Brighton where possible. Network Rail says engineers must recover 3 derailed carriages before they can fully assess the damage and begin repairs. And Nicholas Keenan has become the first ever openly bisexual hockey player to compete at the Hockey Men's World Cup. The Argentina player made history in the match against Japan yesterday, which took place in the Netherlands, where he is engaged to Prime Minister Rob Jetten. In February, Jetten became the first publicly gay Prime Minister of the Netherlands, making Keenan the country's first publicly bisexual first gentleman. In a euphoric win for Argentina, the team won 3-0 against Japan last night. There's more news online at gaydio.co.uk.
2: Gaydio weather.
0: Today will be mostly dry and cloudy, with just a few local spells of rain. The wet weather will get more frequent towards the evening, however, with highs of 21 degrees in Manchester. For Gaydio, I'm Leslie Kerwin.
3: Thanks, Leslie. It's around about 8:34 this Monday morning, 17th of August. You're right, bang smack in the middle of a Chaka Khan takeover on Gaydio Breakfast this morning. More from her on the way.

0: Alexandra Burke. On your Monday morning, 17th of August. How you going? I'm Dave. It's around about 20 to 9. Alexandra Burke, of course, playing Chaka Khan in the musical I'm Every Woman. Chaka, you're on the line this morning. You are being played by Alexandra Burke on stage every night. She's going to be pretending to be you in I'm Every Woman, the musical. I mean, how does that feel? How does it feel to, you know, watch somebody being you and embodying your life?
1: Well, if somebody does it well, it depends on how they do it.
0: No pressure, Alexandra.
1: It's how they do it. And someone like her, who is an amazing star, you know, on her own, she is an amazing individual. She's a great, great artist. I'm honored that it's her. You know, I really am. And I'm thinking about it. I was thinking about the other night when we, often... from, you know, the songs come to Broadway, you know, after they've done the West End or whatever. And I'm looking forward to seeing what's going to happen with this offering that we've got. And I was thinking, gosh, what is it going to be like without her if they decide to use an All-American, you know, All-American people like they often do? You know, I hope to have something to say about it because I'll definitely.
0: It's not happening unless it's got. You need your stamp of approval, Chaka.
1: Yeah, she's got my stamp of major stamp of approval.
0: I bet.
1: She's the best.
0: Have you had some moments together where you've been able to chat about, you know, the musical?
1: Not as much as we will in the future, I'm sure. Mm-hmm. But we had some moments to chat, and we know each other. We get each other.
0: Yeah.
1: She gets me. I get her. Mm-hmm. We get each other.
0: Was there anything that you sort of had, gave her any advice or anything you took from it?
1: You had everyone quite a lot of advice in the beginning, yeah? So they could see the way I was feeling and how I was feeling while I was living this life that they're doing so well.
0: Yeah. So sort of like some personal insight into some of the moments.
1: Exactly what I did. And it got a lot of times it got emotional for me. Thinking back on, you know, some of the things that I went through in my life.
0: Mm. Was there anything you told her not to do?
1: I told her, do not hold back. Don't. If you feel it, go for it. You know, I'm sure you're absolutely right. Go for it. And I told everyone in the cast because they were a bit, you know, of course they were a little bit, you know, will they do this right? Will I be happy? I would be happy. If you are happy with what you've done, if you think you've done your best, you know, that's all.
0: Yeah. I think that comes from a great life experience. Do you think that, I know you're quite spiritual as well, do you feel like a lot more comfortable in just sort of like going for it and not holding back, you know? Is that why that advice is not to hold back?
1: Absolutely. Absolutely. There's nothing I could show them or tell them, you know what I'm saying? That would be helpful to them if I didn't give them free range, you know, to be themselves and to be themselves first. You dig? Because that's what they got. That's what I love about them. It's what they got.
0: Yeah.
1: No, so it's all good. It worked out really well.
0: Well, I'm glad that it's going well and that you're really happy with Alexandra.
1: Yeah, I couldn't be happier with the whole cast. They're all amazing.
0: Yeah, and you even popped up on stage to congratulate them. We've got a lovely bunch of flowers. Chaka Khan on the show this morning.

0: rework, of course, of the Rufus and Chaka Khan track, Tell Me Something Good, from Yoom Vicker. And Chaka Khan herself on the show this morning. She's got a new album, Shaqzilla, coming out next month. The tracks Shaqzilla and Boogies in My Soul are already out now, so go and stream them. Shaka.
1: I want to go back to your back catalogue, which is going to be a lot in that musical. Obviously, you've worked with some incredible songwriters over the years. Obviously, you were in bands as well. You know, Stevie Wonder would Tell Me Something Good. Prince, of course, I Feel For You, one of my personal favourites, I'll be honest with you, Shaka. You know, I've wondered, have you ever, and I know this sort of goes on a lot in the music industry where, you know, people write songs and they'll get passed around and some people will say yes, some people will say no. Has anyone ever brought you a song and you've said, no, that one's not for me, and somebody else has ended up doing it and you thought, oh, maybe I should have said yes to that?
2: No, I've never regretted. I've never regretted not doing a song. Trust me. Sometimes I'm made for some other people sometimes. Everything's not made for me. You know what I'm saying?
1: Yeah.
2: That's all. It's as simple as that.
1: Nice and simple, yeah. Is there anything that you've made for somebody else that you kind of wanted to do?
2: Not that I recall.
1: You can't say fairer than that, Shaka.
2: I promise you.
1: I wanted to know if you know who, first of all, RuPaul is.
2: I know who RuPaul is, of course.
1: Do you know who Tia Coffee is?
2: No.
1: She's another drag queen who was a winner of one of the RuPaul's Drag Race series. Do you know who Pink Panthress is?
2: No, I don't watch the queens. Yeah. I love them.
1: Pink Panthress is she's a songwriter, rapper, producer. But they all have one thing in common, Shaka. If I play you this.
3: RuPaul, what H is the diagram based on planetary positions at the time of one's birth?
4: Chaka Khan.
3: Horace.
1: That was the sound of RuPaul and Pink Panthress using your name on episodes of The Weakest Link when they didn't know an answer. Were you aware of this trend amongst certain celebrities?
2: No. I'm just being honest. I'm flattered.
1: I mean, it started with RuPaul. She was on an episode years ago.
2: RuPaul is no joke. I've done the RuPaul show. I've been on his show. I've also, when I lived in New York, he lived in New East. I think he still probably lives in New York. But before he got that show, he was just on radio.
1: Yeah.
2: And he was doing interviews. And I did his show a couple times. Very, when I saw his freckles, when he didn't have all that makeup, and you could tell those beautiful freckles. And we had some really good talks. Mm-hmm. And so the first, I think RuPaul could do anything he wants.
1: There you go. RuPaul could do anything she wants. I think that is where we leave that. Quite right too. Chaka Khan, I've got more questions to ask you, of course. This wonderful morning takeover as we celebrate your album, Shaqzilla, which is coming out next month. I want to talk about your connection to the LGBTQ+ community and performing at Pride in London. We'll do that after another

0: another and talk to you, playing that for Adrian, who wants to say, I've loved Shaka since hearing Ain't Nobody back in early 1984. As a kid, it still sends shivers down the spine to hear the opening bars, even today. Wonderful to hear the new tracks as well. Can't wait to play it out. Thank you so much, Adrian, for messaging in this morning. Back with the icon Shaka Khan herself. She's on the line this morning. Shaka. Now, I know that you've performed at Pride in London. I think it was last year. You stood alongside our LGBTQ plus community for a long time. You've performed for us in the UK, here in London. And, you know, at a time when some of us in our community, you know, feel their rights and dignity are having to be argued for again, you know, what do you think you've learned in your time? You know, you've had your own years of activism too. What do you think we've learned, or perhaps not learned, about equality?
1: It boils down to sexuality. It all boils down there to who you're sleeping with at the end of the day. You know what I'm saying? It's none of my business who somebody's sleeping with. That's their problem. It's not mine. You know what I'm saying? Mm-hmm. So I do not go there. I'm not going there. You can sleep with whatever you want, whoever you want, when you feel like it. That's your business. And I'm happy for you. If you're happy, I'm happier. So that's it. It comes down to that. You know, really?
0: You know, you talk on Shakzilla about finding your power. Do you think there's a connection between knowing who you are personally, you know, and having had all the beautiful experiences that you've had and having the courage to stand up for yourself and other people too?
1: Yeah, I stand up for anybody who I feel is honestly loving and not hurting anybody, whatever they're doing. As long as you are not hurting people, you don't, and you're being, and you're honest with what you feel. I mean, who am I to judge? Who is anybody to judge? It's none of your damn business. It's their business. I speak out for anybody who is loving, honest, and cares. I speak for anybody who is about the good. You understand?
0: I do.
1: That's all you could do today with people. You have to just be honestly love. You honestly love people, and you want everybody to be happy. You want everybody to be fair. Then there's not much else you can do but to hope that everyone is happy with their life, and that's it. You can't do shit about it. You can't do anything about where people are going, what they're doing, how they're doing it, or what is going on. It's not your business. At the end of the day, I hear you,
0: and I'm glad you said it.
1: I'm just saying how I feel, and that's just how I feel.
0: And that's that on that. Wonderful. Shaka Khan, I'm having such a lovely time with you this morning. Of course, we're here to celebrate your brand new album, which is on the way next month. And this is one of the tracks, the lead one from it, Shaka.

playing Shaqzilla from the upcoming album, which is coming next month, from Chaka Khan herself, playing out for Mark Ashton. Says, morning, gorgeous. Loving the show this morning, and a big Chaka Khan takeover. Had a wonderful weekend, a new event in Southwest London, which made me smile. A new safe space queer night called Icon celebrated its first edition in Tooting. Congratulations to resident Harry for investing in the local community. Bravo, chicken. That's all the way from Mark Ashton. Thank you very much for your message this morning. Chaka Khan celebrating her brand new album, Shaqzilla, which is coming next month. A little bit more from her very shortly. I'm going to be playing one of her classics, a couple of her classics, actually. I've got my beat of the week as well to do for you. After the lovely lady who's currently residing in London's O2, Ariana Grande.

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0: With the latest, I'm Leslie Kerwin. A 55-year-old man's died after being bitten by a dog in Wakefield. Police were called to reports of a fight in the Calder Grove area on Saturday afternoon. The victim later died in hospital. Another man who's the same age has been arrested on suspicion of murder and of being the owner of a dog dangerously out of control in a public place. At least six people have been killed in Russia after Ukraine launched one of its biggest aerial attacks of the war so far. Most of the deaths were recorded in the southwestern Rostov region. Moscow's governor says another Wildberries warehouse, Russia's answer to Amazon, was targeted. Meanwhile, three people were killed in Ukraine in Russian overnight strikes. And a normal person who happened to be famous. That's how one Bonnie Tyler fan described the late singer at a procession in Swansea on Saturday. The Total Eclipse of the Heart singer, whose real name was Gaynor Hopkins, died in July at the age of 75 after decades of both music and LGBTQ+ campaigning. She will be laid to rest in her hometown of Skewen in South Wales later. Her friend Susie Quattro has been paying tribute.
1: You can't beat that, can you? I don't think there's anybody alive that doesn't love that song. Not just the song, the way she sang it. So I always say she sang it with balls. That's how you gotta sing it.
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2: Gaydio weather.
3: Today will be mostly dry and cloudy, with just a few local spells of rain. The wet weather will get more frequent towards the evening, however, with highs of 21 degrees in Manchester. For Gaydio, I'm Leslie Kerwin.
4: Thanks, Leslie. It's just around about 9:05 this Monday morning, 17th of August. I'm Dave. It's Gaydio Breakfast. If you've just joined us, the one and only legendary Shaka of August. I'm Dave. It's Gaydio Breakfast. If you've just joined us, the one and only legendary Shaka Khan is on the line this morning. We're celebrating

0: shout out to Sam, who messaged in, was at the Ariana concert over the weekend. Well, she's doing a residency at the O2 in London. She brought out Cynthia Erivo on night two. Lovely concert by the sounds of it. If you are going or have been, you can tell me on the WhatsApp 0330048400. Right now, though, back with Chaka Khan, who's got an album coming. We just heard Shaqzilla not too long ago. She's on the line this morning. Ah, Chaka Khan. Shaqzilla, just taking it back to that. The album's out 18th of September, so not too long to go. Very excited for what else is to come. After the first couple of singles from it, we're going to play Shaqzilla shortly as well. Any other little tidbits you can get us excited about this album? Are you going to be performing it in different places, perhaps? I'm not sure. Tell me.
1: Well, come on now, wait a minute. How am I going to do a CD and not perform the songs in the CD? Come on, man. Yes,
0: thank God.
1: Yes, I'm going to be singing it. Yes. It's a great CD. I love it myself. I have to say, this is the first CD I've done where I was so moved and inspired because it's just so beautiful. I mean, and I had Sia. She is an unbelievable artist. I have yet to meet the likes of her.
0: Mm-hmm.
1: All right. She writes, she sings, she is no joke. And she was, like I said, it's like the song Killing Me Softly with your song. I really felt that when she was. And when I asked her, how is it that you were able to, you know me so well? She says, well, I've been watching you. I've been listening and watching you since I was a baby. Oh okay. Now shut up. That works for me.
0: Well, I'm glad that you're at where you're at now, and it sounds like it's going to be a wonderful album. We're so, so excited for it, Chaka. We're going to finish off with a little game very shortly after the big one. I feel for you.
2: Chaka Khan.

0: at Khan. Originally written and recorded by Prince. I would argue made famous the definitive version of I Feel For You. Chaka Khan's on the show this morning. We've been talking about her brand new album, which is coming next month. Shaqzilla, the two singles so far from it already out. Shaqzilla and Boogies In My Soul doing wonders for my mood. Chaka Khan. I want to finish by sort of making you choose between your own children. Not literally, but what I want to do is I want to give you two Chaka Khan songs. You pick your favourite. The winner stays on and faces the next one. It's a winner stays on. Right. Are you ready for it? So I've just picked a small selection.
1: All right, go ahead.
0: Right, okay. So to start, Tell Me Something Good or Sweet Thing.

0: You think it's hard for me to pick? Tell me something good or sweet thing. I have to choose one. Oh, that's hard. Move it. Tell him one way or another for me. She said, no, sweet thing's the jam.
1: Okay, which one is it?
0: Tell me something good. I like tell me something good about time.
1: Okay, God, tell me something good or yeah, I'm or I'm every woman.
0: Oh, tell me something good and I'm every woman?
1: Yeah, which one?
0: Tell me something good.
1: Tell me something good. Okay, yeah, tell me something good or what you gonna do for me?
0: What you gonna do for me?
1: Oh, what you gonna do for me or I feel for you?

0: What you gonna do for me?
1: What you gonna do for me or through the fire?
0: What you gonna do into the fire? What you gonna do?
1: What you gonna do for me or ain't nobody?
0: What you gonna do for me?
1: Ooh, there we have it, gone into Chaka Khan. What you gonna do for me?
0: What you gonna do for me? That's what everybody wants to know. What you gonna do for me? That's what we want to know.
1: Is there anything I can do for you, Chaka, right now, actually, now that we said that?
0: If you get any bad, anybody say anything about me that's horribly bad, just tell them you'd have to be there to know her. I'm really a nice girl. I'm not a bad person.
1: Deal. Although I don't think I'm ever going to get somebody saying that to me, but I'll park that. Chaka, it's been so, so wonderful chatting.
0: I had a good time with you.
1: I had a really, really lovely time. I have one final favour. It's something that you're going to do for me now, if you can.
0: Oh, okay.
1: So I'd really love you to say, sometimes I have special guests do a little sort of like a spoken jingle for my show. So it'd be really nice if you could say something like this. You can tell me where to go if you don't like it, but I'd love this if you could say, "Hey, I'm Chaka Khan, and ain't nobody does it better than Dave Cooper on Gadio Breakfast."
0: Hi, I'm Chaka Khan, and ain't nobody that can do it better than Dave Cooper on Gadio Breakfast.
1: Thank you so, so much.
0: You're beautiful. You're lovely. And it was fun. I had a lovely time talking to you.
1: Have you got one question for me then to finish off?
0: Yes. Are you married?
1: No, I'm not.
0: No.
1: I'm single. Definitely single. I'll put it that way.
0: Sometimes it helps. Sometimes it works.
1: Yeah. I'm talking to a nice guy though.
0: Well, good. Oh, that's a good thing. Mm-hmm. Well, lovely. Well, you know what? I wish you all the luck and love in the world.
1: Thank you very much.
0: Well, I look forward to talking to you again one day soon.
1: I hope so too. Chaka Khan, it's been wonderful this morning. Your album coming next month, Shaqzilla, tune of the same name, and Boogies in My Soul, already out now. It's been an absolute pleasure and a hoot and a half. Chaka Khan this morning.

0: I mean, excuse me while I calm down, because just had a legend on the show this morning, Chaka Khan. If you missed it, don't worry, we're going to be putting a full chat, the full takeover on the website and on the Gadio app. Make sure you download it now. God, what a way to kick off a brand new week. Chaka Khan on the show, I still can't get over it. I do have some new music for you right here, though, from the wonderful Troye Sivan, who is back with this tune. She's the best, which I'm really liking, actually. I feel like it's sort of a slight change in direction. I really love the videos that he's doing with it. It's a new era, definitely, written by himself as well, and it opens up with some spoken verses. It's a celebration and a love letter honouring women, especially trans women, along with drag queens, femme-presenting people, and the feminine spirit that has shaped his life, creativity, and sense of self. You can see that from a lot of his socials that he's doing, and a little video that's come out as well. So I'm going to be playing that all this week. My beat of the week, Troye Sivan, She's the Best.
1: She's one.

0: Go and check out his socials. Troye Sivan, she's the best. That's my beat of the week. Going to be hearing it all this week. His love letter to women and the divine feminine, drag queens, femme presenting people and all the like. Yeah, I'm going to be playing that all this week. He's got a new album coming as well, so that's very, very exciting. Half an hour until Gaydio Anthems at 10 a.m. with Chris Blackmore. I've got tunes on the way for you from Seamus Hadji, little throwback to get you warmed up for Gaydio Anthems. Robin and Zara Larson, Calvin Harris and Jazzy, and a throwback from Disclosure and Aluna George. White Noise playing next.
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5: With the latest, I'm Leslie Kerwin. A woman in her 60s has been arrested on suspicion of murder and arson after a house fire in Gloucestershire. Emergency services were called to a property in Hardwick shortly before 4 o'clock yesterday morning, where they found the female victim, who's in her 90s, unconscious. Police say both women were known to each other. The Chief Inspector of Probation worries there could be more murders when the early prison release scheme is expanded in England and Wales. Around 5,000 more inmates will become eligible to be let out of jails from October. Among them are two men convicted of the manslaughter of PC Andrew Harper in 2019. More than 1 million people have signed a petition against that. Here's political commentator Sonia Sodha.
6: I do think that the government was always going to have to find a way, even if it is a blanket rule that exempts a lot of people from early release, of preventing the release of these people. So it hasn't been handled well, and I think that has caused more upset.
5: And a new queer project has been unveiled in Manchester. Known simply as the LGBTQIA+ Heritage Trail, the project aims to shine a light on the history of the gay village, with a host of new place markers dotted around the area. Designed by volunteers alongside the City Council and local LGBTQ+ charities, it comes in addition to the existing Rainbow Trail that spans the entire city. It's now in a consultation period until the first week of September. There's more news online at gaydio.co.uk.
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7: Today will be mostly dry and cloudy, with just a few local spells of rain. The wet weather will get more frequent towards the evening, however, with highs of 21 degrees in Manchester. For Gaydio, I'm Leslie Kerwin.
8: Thanks, Leslie. It's just gone 9.35 this Monday morning, 17th of August. I'm Dave. It's Gaydio Breakfast. Gaydio Anthem's on the way at 10 a.m. And I've got tunes on the way from Robin and Zara Larson. Right now, it's Disclosure.

Loving this remix with Robin and Zara Larson. Talk to me, Zara. How you going? I'm David Skedio. Breakfast on your Monday morning, 17th of August. Now, if you fancy doing Pride a bit differently this year, we've teamed up with Channel Islands Pride to send you and a plus one on an unforgettable island escape. You could win return flights for two, a stay at the stunning Peninsula Hotel. We're going to chuck in tickets to Channel Islands Pride as well, of course. What would be the point otherwise? Join a huge celebration packed with live music, drag, comedy and cabaret. Drag Race UK star Elle Vosk from last year's season of Drag Race UK. 90s dance legend Angie Brown. Wow, waste your time. That one. A Chapel Run tribute, loads more. We love a tribute act at Pride, don't we? And when you're not celebrating Pride, there's heaps of Guernsey to explore, from the cobbled streets of St. Peter Port to beautiful beaches and incredible coastal views. Now, if you want a chance to win that weekend getaway to Channel Islands Pride, all you've got to do is head to gaydio.co.uk or tap win on the Gaydio app. Right, let's get back to the tunes. Gaydio Anthems on the way at 10 a.m. with Chris Blackmore. I've got a new one from Josh Baker and Poppy Bascom right after this little throwback. Seamus Hadji's Last Night at D

Baker, Poppy Bascom, My Place on your Monday morning, 17th of August, a bit after 10 to 10. Get your anthems on the way. If you missed it this morning, the legendary Chaka Khan was on the show a bit earlier chatting about her upcoming album. Shaqzilla, her biggest hits, the I'm Every Woman musical that Alexandra Burke's currently starring in, and of course the iconic Chaka Khan. As we spoke about it all, so if you want to listen back, it's going to be on the Gadio website and the Gadio app, and keep your eyes peeled on our socials for more Chaka Khan, and get your make sure you listen, because we're going to be staying ahead of the tea on the upcoming album Shaqzilla, which is out next month.

0: Breakfast with Destiny's Child. Thank you so much to Adrian for messaging in. I heard he really enjoyed the Chaka Khan chat this morning. She was on the show for a good hour and a half. Really loved that. He said, what an uplifting interview and wonderful show. A great, ideal way to start the working week. I'm so glad you enjoyed it. Thank you so much, Adrian. I had a blast chatting to her. Like I said, it's going to be available, if you missed any of it, on the Gadio website or on the Gadio app. Just look for Gadio Breakfast. Right, Chris Blackmore's on the way with a full hour of Gadio anthems. Old school tunes lined up for you, including Michael Gray's got Body Rockers, some Cheryl and Stonebridge, Put 'em High playing next.
1: Gadio! 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
9: With the latest, I'm Leslie Kerwin. An MP says she is disgusted and horrified that child sex dolls are legal in the UK and has proposed a law to ban them. The House of Commons could start debating Liberal Democrat Manira Wilson's bill next month. While the toys can be made and sold in the UK, the Border Force seized more than 200 attempted imports in 2024. Hazel Stewart from the National Crime Agency.
10: I feel that it could really normalise that sexual interaction with children. They only have one purpose in my mind. And yes, by arresting those people in possession and purchase of those, then we are making a big difference to children.
9: An Ebola outbreak in the Democratic Republic of the Congo has become the deadliest in the country's history. More than 2,300 people have died, with almost 5,000 confirmed cases. The UN says the disease is now killing one person every 30 minutes, with almost half of those infected dying. And Zayla Glasson has been named a patron of the LGBT Foundation. The Big Brother star and trans advocate says he wants to use his platform to make LGBTQ+ issues feel impossible to ignore, while also directing people towards practical support. Glasson was the first transgender male contestant to appear on the ITV series back in 2025, and has since made a name for himself talking about trans visibility and representation. He said transgender men in particular are often left out of wider conversations around transgender people, and he feels it's particularly important for people like him to be visible. There's more news online at gadio.co.uk.
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11: 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Right then, let's get your week started with a bang. This is Gadio Anthems, throwbacks until 11 o'clock. 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
12: 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UK's LGBT

I mean, let's be honest, Cheryl absolutely smashed it with that one, right? One of the best pop songs ever made. Hard to argue with that, I reckon. Cheryl, Call My Name. It's Gadio Anthems. Chris Blackmore with you for Monday morning. I'll play you Body Rockers after Fats and Small now.

I feel like there's something maybe a little bit twisted about me playing that for you first thing on a Monday morning when the weekend basically couldn't be any further away. You know what, though? That is a very big Monday morning mood, though, isn't it? I can't wait for the weekend to begin either. Michael Gray, The Weeknd on Gaydio Anthems, and here's Otto Knows.

0: 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I've got Britney on the way, Mojo as well, and Booty Love playing next.
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0: Honestly, these tunes are giving me life this morning. Hopefully, they're doing the same for you as well. I mean, there's no better way to start a Monday morning, right? A whole load of some of the biggest tunes ever made. For a whole hour, every Monday morning should start like this. Actually, what am I talking about? Every Monday morning does start like this. We do UK new anthems every day from 10 a.m. It's Chris Blackmore with you, right there for Fatboy Slim. Brittany playing for you in a sec as well. Right now, Tori Amos, Professional Widow on Gadio.
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I've lost count of how many drag queens I've seen do a lip sync to that in gay bars over the years when I've been DJing. Very much a drag queen favourite, that one. To be fair, sassy, camp, full of attitude. Makes sense, doesn't it? Brittany, Peace and Me on Gaydio Anthems and Fatboy Slim now. Services.

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I'm just dancing.

0: vocal on that. Amazing, isn't it? Adam Fitz, Abigail Bailey. That is I Just Can't Get Enough. Wrapping up Monday's Gaydio Anthems. If you want more of those, I'll play you more tomorrow from 10 a.m. Right, on the way, I'm going to play you Jody Hush. And I've got brand new stuff from Flo on as well.
1: 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Time to fill up your water bottle to start the day right. 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
9: From the Sky News Centre at 11, emergency services are hoping thunderstorms and rain can help bring wildfires across England and Wales under control. People in Stourbridge are returning to damaged homes, with 19 properties destroyed by the flames last week. Meanwhile, environmental groups say this summer's heat should warn us against approving new drilling in the North Sea.
10: We're already facing the real personal and economic impacts of climate change here, so I think it's perfectly reasonable, and the most compelling argument against Rosebank is the fact that the economics and the carbon impacts just don't step up.
9: That's Tom Quinn from campaign group Uplift speaking as a public consultation closes. Developers at Rosebank, which is off the coast of Aberdeen, say today's a major step. Andy Burnham's hinted he'll take a more pragmatic approach to oil and gas licences than his predecessor. Donald Trump's Middle East envoy Jared Kushner will meet Benjamin Netanyahu in Israel to work to revive the US-backed Gaza peace plan. Last week, Israel rejected the 15-point proposal, saying it wants full Hamas disarmament first. Public perceptions of crime in England and Wales are at odds with reality. Most people think offences are on the up, and estimates the number of victims at almost 3 times higher than the actual figure. Bobby Duffy from the Policy Institute at King's College London, that's behind the study, says supporters of one party in particular believe those misconceptions.
11: Reform UK supporters are more further away from the realities than supporters of other parties. So when you relate it particularly to things like immigration or ethnicity, it connects two things that they are particularly worried about.
9: Hayden Panettiere died at the age of 36. She was best known for her roles in Heroes and Nashville. And a rival to Eurostars being allowed to operate up to 20 new daily return services from 2030. Virgin will run trains from London to Paris, Brussels and Amsterdam. That's the latest. I'm Cam Hall.
0: It's Chris Blackmore with you for Monday morning. Hello, thank you for getting me on. I'm going to play you Jody Hush very soon. Zara Larson and Pink Panther on the way as well after Brent.

That is Jodie Hirsch, and the night is yours on Gaydio for Monday morning. It's Chris Blackmore with you. Or should I say, the new and improved Chris Blackmore. I've had a bit of a new year, new me moment in the middle of August. Do you ever have those points where, like, you just have a bit of an epiphany and you're like, I'm going to get my life together? That was me at the weekend. Spent the weekend having, like, a massive...

massive spring clean of the house. Where, do you know where you like literally pull out everything and turn your house upside down in order to make it tidier? Did that. And then this morning, I've woken up at like the crack of dawn and been for a swim before I've come to do the show today. This is very out of character for me, okay? I need you to understand. If you've listened to my show long enough, you will know that despite the fact that I'm on the radio every morning, I am not a morning person whatsoever. So me being awake early enough to go and do anything before I drag myself into the studio, that's basically never going to happen. Until today. And honestly, I feel like a new man. I really do. Is this what it's like to be a morning person? If it is, then I am fully on board. Until about 2 o'clock today when I'm absolutely shattered and want to go to bed. It will not be happening tomorrow. Right, on the way, I'm going to play you Scissor Sisters. Let's get on this for you now, though. Zara Larsson and Pink Panther are teaming up. Here's Midnight Sun on Gadio.

0: It's Jazzy, Invisible, on Gadio. Chris Blackmore with you. If you missed Gadio Breakfast this morning with Dave Cooper, you missed an icon on the show. And we use the word icon quite a lot, right? But I think it's quite hard to argue with this one because Chaka Khan was on Gadio Breakfast this morning, chatting all about her upcoming album, her biggest hits as well, the I'm Every Woman musical, and of course, that iconic Chaka Khan answer that's become a bit of like a queer pop culture phenomenon.
1: RuPaul, what H is the diagram based on planetary positions at the time of one's birth?
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1: Horace.
3: That was the sound of RuPaul and Pink Panthers using your name on episodes of The Weakest Link when they didn't know an answer. Were you aware of this trend amongst certain celebrities?
4: No. I'm flattered. RuPaul is no joke. I've done the RuPaul show. First, I think RuPaul could do anything he wants.
3: There you go. RuPaul could do anything she wants. I think that is where we leave that.
0: Obsessed with the idea of Chaka Khan actually being introduced to a big pop culture moment like that. Love it. She's a diva. If you missed it, get it on the Gadio app. Hit replay on there or keep an eye on us.

0: Sonny Federa and Libyanka. That is Let Me Be In Your Arms. This is Gadio. It's Chris with you. Madonna's on the way very soon.
1: Morning. Time to fill up your water bottle to start the day right. Drink better, do better with Britta.
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0: It's just gone 11:30, Monday morning. Hello, Chris with you, getting on Madonna soon. Right now, Leslie Cohen has your LGBTQ plus headlines.
8: Zayla Glasson has been named a patron of the LGBT Foundation. The Big Brother star and trans advocate says he wants to use his platform to make LGBTQ plus issues feel impossible to ignore, while also directing people towards practical support. Glasson was the first transgender male contestant to appear on the ITV series back in 2025, and has since made a name for himself talking about trans visibility and representation, particularly for transgender men, who he says can often be left out of the conversation. A new queer project has been unveiled in Manchester. Known simply as the LGBTQIA+ Heritage Trail, the project aims to shine a light on the history of the gay village, with a host of new place markers dotted around the area. Designed by volunteers alongside the City Council and local LGBTQ+ charities, it comes in addition to the existing Rainbow Trail that spans the entire city. It's now in a consultation phase until the first week of September. And Nicholas Keenan has become the first ever openly bisexual hockey player to compete at the Hockey Men's World Cup. The Argentina player made history in the match against Japan last night, which took place in the Netherlands, where he is engaged to Prime Minister Rob Jetten. In February, Jetten became the first publicly gay Prime Minister of the Netherlands, making Keenan the country's first publicly bisexual first gentleman. In a euphoric win for Argentina, the team won 3-0 against Japan last night. There's more news online at gadio.co.uk.

It's Madonna and Danceteria on Gaydio. It's Chris with you. I know Pride season is flying by, but it's not too late to make some new Pride plans for this year. And do you fancy doing Pride maybe a little bit differently? So if you do, we've teamed up with Channel Islands Pride to send you and a plus one on an unforgettable island escape. You could win return flights for two, a stay at the stunning Peninsula Hotel, plus tickets to Channel Islands Pride weekend. Join in a huge celebration packed with live music, drag, comedy and cabaret with Drag Race UK star Ella Vosk, 90s dance legend Angie Brown, a chaperone tribute act and a whole load more as well. And when you're not celebrating Pride, there's plenty of Guernsey to explore. From the cobbled streets of St. Peter Paul to beautiful beaches and incredible coastal views. Sounds gorgeous, right? I'm very lucky, actually. I'm heading over to Guernsey with Neil and Debbie off for the Gaydio weekend on a Saturday. Gonna go and check it out for you so I can come back and tell you all about it. Very excited for that. If you want to enter, get to gaydio.co.uk, tap win on the app. You could be celebrating Pride in Guernsey this year.

That is new from Becky Hill. So what do I have to do on Gay Day? Chris with you. Thank you for getting me on. We're just approaching Monday afternoon. Actually, we are flying through Monday today. I'm going to get on David Guetta and BB Rexha in a sec. Right now, though, let's do some brand new music from someone who has been dropping banger after banger over the last couple of years. Big fan of everything Rose Grey has been doing so far. And this is new from her. This is just

0: I know we're all loving New Religion, but that is kind of where like the big dance rework started for Bebe Rexha. Remember when that song was everywhere? Rightly so, bring it back, I say. Don't forget a Bebe Rexha. I'm good on Gadio after 12. I'm playing you Pink and I've got Hugel on as well.
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7: From the Sky News Centre, it's midday. Developers say a major step has been taken towards the government's final decision on whether to extract more oil from the North Sea. A public consultation on drilling at Rosebank, which is off the coast of Shetland, has closed. Ministers have hinted Andy Burnham will be more pragmatic than his predecessor over allowing drilling licences. Susie Shingler from the Stop Rosebank campaign says the plans are a climate disaster.
8: Farmers are on their knees, firefighters are struggling. We've had schools closed. We've had hospitals struggling. There have been 2,700 deaths accounted for so far this year from extreme heat, and there is no way that new oil is the answer to any of this.
7: Meanwhile, residents who were evacuated from their homes in Stourbridge in the West Midlands after a wildfire ripped through properties are returning. Changeable, cooler weather is on the horizon, which is predicted to help control the risk of other outbreaks across the UK. New homes near train stations in England will be approved by default. Pubs will also be given extra protection from being turned into properties or offices. The Conservatives and Reform UK say developments will be forced upon local communities. US actress Hayden Panettiere has died. She was 36. The star opened up about her struggles with postpartum depression, addiction and recovery in her recently released memoir. Sebastian Pocognoli says he's proud to have been appointed as the new head coach of Scotland. The former West Brom and Brighton fullback will lead them into the Nations League after succeeding Steve Clarke on an initial two-year contract. As a manager, the Belgian guided Union Saint-Gilloise to their first league title in 90 years. Pocognoli says he's looking forward to developing their national team.
9: I never go through a challenge where I can't feel the connection, and Scotland is a passionate country for football. I'm passionate.
7: And the Christmas and New Year specials of Mrs. Brown's Boys are being cancelled. It's because Irish actor Brendan O'Carroll has fractured his jaw. That's the latest. I'm Cam Hall.
0: And let's go with more Big Pops for Monday afternoon. It's Chris with you on the way.

That is Lily Allen and Jade with Beg For Me on Gaydio. It's Chris with you. You know what I'm really excited for this week? You might be feeling the same, actually. We finally get the UK release of Stop That Train. Like, surely you've seen all about this by now. It was released in America, what feels like a lifetime ago now. I think it was like a couple of months ago. But the trailer looks so good, just so camp and ridiculous and funny. And exactly what we need right now, I reckon. It's like an all-star cast of like some of the biggest drag queens from across the world. And RuPaul as well, all coming together for, I think it's like a spoof movie, isn't it, based on the trailer. It looks absolutely ridiculous. I'm so excited for that to be released. If you missed on our socials last week, actually, we had Brooklyn Heights, one of the drag queens starring in the show, the host of Canada's Drag Race as well. She was on with Daniel Harding talking all about it. If you want to check that out, our socials are at Gaydio on there. And I've got a brand new beat of the week to play you very soon. First, though, let's get on Peggy Gee and I

MNEK and Oh No, All the Boys on Gaydio. Right, it's a Monday, a brand new week, and that means I've got a brand new tune that I've been listening to on repeat all weekend that I need you to have in your life as well. My beat of the week this week, this dropped on Friday, just gone. It comes from someone that the Gays and Theys we're absolutely living for at the minute. I'm talking Adela. She's got brand new music dropping this alongside the announcement that her debut album is coming on the 4th of September as well. So only a couple of weeks to wait till that. If you want a taster of what the album's going to sound like, she's already dropped a few singles. And now this one, brand new music. This is Ain't LA and LA. Oh, God. It's a Monday. This is Ain't in LA on Gaydio.

0: Hiya, it's Chris with you for a Monday afternoon. Thank you for getting me on. That one, Harry Styles and Aperture on Gaydio. On the way, I'm going to get on a big Aussie diva for you. Brand new music from her on after Jessie Ware soon. Gaydio.
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It's good, that, isn't it? Knee from Delta Goodrum. That is Hologram on Gadio. And our Manchester Village Pride is just around the corner. Less than 2 weeks to go until everyone gets together in Manchester's Gay Village for like the last major Pride of the year. 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Right in the heart of Manchester, Treehouse Hotel. 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So that's your hotel for a night sorted, dinner, drinks, and your tickets to the whole weekend, all arranged for you. If you want to get your hands on that, gadio.co.uk is where you need to go. Hit win on the app as well, and this is new.

Disco Lines and Tinashe. That is No Broke Boys on Gaydio. And it's Chris with you for Monday afternoon. Nearly time for me to go. Chris Herbert on the way from 1 o'clock today in for Helen Scott. Before he gets here, I need to play you the best tune to have been released this year. Two mothers of music teaming up on the same song. That's what dreams are made of, right? It's my

0: You remember when that song was absolutely everywhere? I feel like it spent about a million years at the top of the charts as well. Belters Only and Jazzy. That is Make Me Feel Good. It's Chris with you, and I'll see you back here tomorrow from 10. Chris Herbert on the way next. In for Helen, playing you Joel Corry's new one soon.
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0: From the Sky News Centre, it's one. Reform UK claims the British taxpayer is acting as the welfare state for the world as it confirmed plans to ban all foreign nationals from claiming most benefits if it wins the next election.
1: We'll begin by ending the foreign welfare rip-off. Only British citizens will be entitled to benefits. There will be limited exceptions. But beyond that, the line will be clear. No British citizenship, no entitlement.
0: Treasury spokesperson Robert Jemrick's promising to cut welfare spending by £50 billion with disability and sickness payments withdrawn or altered. Labour says it's already making changes. Environmental groups claim the recent extreme hot weather should act as a warning against taking more fossil fuels from North Sea oil fields. Public consultations on allowing drilling at two oil and gas developments have now ended. A woman who tried to murder a toddler by repeatedly giving her adult medication has been sentenced to at least 6 years in prison. A judge described 35-year-old Laura Doherty's actions as utterly reckless and breathtakingly wicked. Downing Street has declined to comment on reports the Prime Minister exchanged messages with someone impersonating White House Chief of Staff Susie Wiles. It's understood Andy Burnham became suspicious and quickly reported it. Mourners have clapped as Bonnie Tyler's white coffin arrived for a celebration of her life at Swansea Minster. The 75-year-old singer died last month. Only family, friends and invited guests have been allowed inside, but anyone can watch on a screen in nearby St David's Square or online. These women set up camp early this morning.
2: She was an amazing icon and I think she'll be sadly missed.
3: She's natural, there's no fake stuff.
4: A privilege to call yourself Welsh when you know you're from the same place as Bonnie Tyler.
0: And Virgin Trains has been given permission to run services from London to Paris, Brussels and Amsterdam from 2030. The rail regulators approved up to 20 returns a day through the Channel Tunnel. That's the latest. I'm Cam Hall.
5: Monday afternoon. Hello, it's Chris with you.

weird, isn't it? Me being in an afternoon and Chris Blackmore doing the show before me. If you're a regular listener, Gade, you'll know exactly. Well, 6-8 months ago, it would have been the other way around. Very bizarre. Hello, Chris Herbert with you. Looking after things for Alan Scott this afternoon. I've got tunes to get us through a Monday. I've got your chance winning stuff to get through a Monday. And I need to talk to you about a big life event that if you are, I'm going to say over 35, you all share my excitement that I have got going on today right now. Let's get a new cat sight on for you. It's on after this. Bimini and Girls of the Internet. This is Moonlight on Gadio.

with Jackson and Mix, the Gadio. Monday afternoon, I'm Chris, how you good? Look at things for Helen Scott, very excited today because I have something that's been delivered to my house. And I reckon if you are over 35, when I tell you what I've just had delivered to my house, you would share my excitement that I am going through today. I cannot wait to go home. I cannot wait to get into bed tonight. I have a brand new mattress that's been delivered today. Yes! Brand new one. It's one of those posh ones. It's a hybrid one. It's got springs and memory foam. It's called a Dream Cloud one. AI recommended it. Yeah, I was going through AI and it recommended it. So if I have a rubbish night's sleep tonight, it's all ChatGPT's fault.

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5: Zayla Glasson has been named a patron of the LGBT Foundation. The Big Brother star and trans advocate says he wants to use his platform to make LGBTQ plus issues feel impossible to ignore, while also directing people towards practical support. Glasson was the first transgender male contestant to appear on the ITV series back in 2025, and has since made a name for himself talking about trans visibility and representation, particularly for transgender men, who he says can often be left out of the conversation. A new queer project has been unveiled in Manchester. Known simply as the LGBTQIA+ Heritage Trail, the project aims to shine a light on the history of the gay village, with a host of new place markers dotted around the area, designed by volunteers alongside the City Council and local LGBTQ+ charities. It comes in addition to the existing Rainbow Trail that spans the entire city. It's now in a consultation phase until the first week of September. And Nicholas Keenan has become the first ever openly bisexual hockey player to compete at the Hockey Men's World Cup. The Argentina player made history in the match against Japan last night, which took place in the Netherlands, where he is engaged to Prime Minister Rob Jetten. In February, Jetten became the first publicly gay Prime Minister of the Netherlands, making Keenan the country's first publicly bisexual first gentleman. In a euphoric win for Argentina, the team won 3-0 against Japan last night. There's more news online at gaydio.co.uk.

The day that Jade does a Pride Festival, that is going to go off. Jade, Angel of My Dreams at Gaydio. Ariana, before it, new music for you now from Clementine Douglas, a name that you'll know because we played quite a bit of her here. She did Birmingham Pride a couple of years back and it went off. This is her newest track. It's called Trust. I really like this. Hopefully you do too. Let me know. Give it a thumb up if you're listening online or on the app.

Spyro on Agadio. That's Material Lover. Now, this week, with the weather changing ever so slightly, being a little bit cooler, it might feel like the summer is well and truly flying by. Before it's over, though, we've got the perfect excuse to make one last unforgettable memory, because we've teamed up with London North Western Railway to give you a chance to win a trip to London, 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
9: From the Sky News Centre at 2. Number 10 has declined to comment on reports Andy Burnham exchanged messages with someone pretending to be a senior Trump official. It's understood the Prime Minister thought he was corresponding with White House Chief of Staff Susie Wiles. Our political correspondent Amanda Acas has the latest.
10: That conversation only happened via messaging. It wasn't a phone conversation. We're told that no messages of significance were exchanged, and as soon as the Prime Minister became suspicious, it was reported to the authorities.
9: Long-term benefits claimants will be made to clean up their local high streets or have the money taken off them under Reform UK plans. The party has been setting out measures it claims would cut £50 billion a year from the welfare bill. Labour says it's already making changes. A decision on whether to allow more drilling in the North Sea could be made within weeks. Consultations on two developments at Rosebank, west of Shetland, and Jackdaw, off the coast of Aberdeen, have closed. Wessex Water has become the latest utility to announce a hosepipe ban. The move, coming into force tomorrow, will affect nearly 1.5 million customers in Bath, Somerset, Dorset and Wiltshire. In sport, the Scottish FA has confirmed it will not back Gianni Infantino's re-election as FIFA president. Team executive Ian Maxwell says they have lost confidence in the head of football's governing body after the failed attempt to sell off the World Cup to private investors. He says action must be taken.
11: There obviously needs to be a review, because the situation we're in is due to significant failure in governance and transparency and engagement with member associations. And I'm sure UEFA and other confederations will be looking at what happens next.
9: Associations in England, Wales and Ireland have already pulled their support. And Bonnie Tyler's funeral service has taken place. Fans clapped and cheered as the singer's coffin, edged with symbols including a microphone and a treble clef, was carried into Swansea Minster. That's the latest. I'm Charlie Maggs.
0: Just gone 2 on your Monday afternoon. I'm Chris, looking after things for Helen. An absolute icon was on Gaydio Breakfast.

0: Adam Paul and SG Lewis. It's Be The One, OKDO. Take you back to the 90s, Janet Jackson. Best Things In Life Are Free. Nothing's free anymore, Janet. You can tell that's a song for the 90s. I'm Chris, looking after things at Helen. I hope you're good. Listen, if you weren't listening to OKDO Breakfast this morning, you miss an absolute icon. But there's not very often we can use the word legendary, but this morning, Dave Cooper on OKDO Breakfast caught up with Chaka Khan. I mean, she is legendary. She was here to chat about her upcoming album, Shaqzilla, her biggest hits of the I'm Every Woman musical, and of course, the iconic Chaka Khan answer that's become a bit of a queer pop culture classic.
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3: That was the sound of RuPaul and Pink Panthers using your name on episodes of The Weakest Link when they didn't know an answer. Were you aware of this trend amongst certain celebrities?
4: 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RuPaul is no joke. I've done the RuPaul show. First, I think RuPaul could do anything he wants.
3: There you go. RuPaul could do anything she wants. I think that is where we leave that.
0: Could we see a Chaka Khan RuPaul collab happen? Could we make that happen? Listen, if you want to check that full interview out, you can right now on OKDO Replay. 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

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Listen, it's not very often I sit here and I tell you to go and listen to something else. But if you are a fan of documentaries, there is something on BBC Sounds that you should go and have a listen to. It's presented by Gadio's own Darren Milby. It's produced for BBC Radio 4, which, you know, Gadio and BBC Radio 4 are very, very similar. But basically, it's called Currently Pride Before the Fall. It's about sort of like the change of pride. Great documentary if you're into your documentaries or you like your podcast and want something a little bit different to listen to. Obviously, there's going to be no music because it's Radio 4. Go and check it out. It's on BBC Sounds as well. Just look for Pride Before the Fall. I think that's what it's called. Have a little listen on there. Darren Milby, Gadio's Darren Milby, has fronted it. It'll be have a good listen to that. Working hard. Yeah, right. Picture that with a Kodak. Or better yet, go to Times Square.

0: Friday morning. I'm Chris. Hello, it's Kylie coming your way. And how about a cheeky little throwback on the way next? We'll go back to the old tenses. Is that what they're called? Are they called tenses or are they called teensies? Anyway, Avicii plays next.
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Right, we'll take you back to the 90s with some Snap in a second. Right now, Jazzy and Chris Lorenzo. This is Invisible on your Monday afternoon. It's Chris looking after things. So Helen, you all right?

0: On Gaydio. Right, I've got a song that I guarantee you will sing all the words along to on the way. I'm Becky Hill too. Gaydio.
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2: From the Sky News Centre at 3. A decision on whether to allow more drilling in the North Sea could be made within weeks. Consultations on developments at Rosebank, west of Shetland, and Jackdaw of Aberdeen have now closed. Environmental campaigners are warning of more extreme weather events if they get the go-ahead. Neil McCulloch is the chief executive of Adura, which is behind both projects.
3: Both fields have been approved in the past. They were both fully consented. Jackdaw is essentially complete. It's 99% complete. You know, the facilities for Rosebank are already in place. If the fields weren't to be consented, all that would have to be removed.
2: Andy Burnham has reportedly sent messages to a hoaxer claiming to be White House Chief of Staff Susie Wales. It's understood nothing of significance was exchanged. Downing Street declined to comment. A woman who tried to murder a toddler by repeatedly giving her adult medicines has been sentenced to at least 6 years in prison. Laura Doherty from Glenrothes in Fife gave the young girl antidepressants and painkillers multiple times over nearly 2 years. One incident took place in a children's hospital ward. Judge Michael O'Grady KC sentenced the 35-year-old.
4: You did this to an already sick child in the very place where others were attempting to make her well and whole again. The word wicked is an old-fashioned word, but there are times when no other will suffice.
2: Reform UK claims the British taxpayer is acting as the welfare state for the world. The party's confirmed plans to ban all foreign nationals from claiming most benefits if it wins the next election. The Scottish FA says it's lost confidence in FIFA president Gianni Infantino. It's joining English, Welsh and Irish governing bodies in saying it won't support his re-election bid over botched plans to sell the World Cup to private investors. And Wessex Water has become the latest supplier to announce a hose pipe ban. The move coming in tomorrow will affect 1.4 million customers in Bath, Somerset, Dorset and Wiltshire. That's the latest. I'm Charlie Max.
5: Just gone 3 on your Monday afternoon. Natasha Bedingfield, Unwritten on the way. 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

Monday afternoons, Chris looking after things. Helen, I hope you're good. Gonna got some news from Katie B and Jax Jones in a second. First though, if you missed any of our 20th birthday celebrations, head on over to the news section on Gaydio. Have a little read of our story. In case you don't know what I'm talking about, if you weren't listening on Friday or Saturday, we turned 20 on Saturday. So it was 20 years since the very first broadcast of Gaydio. Very different back then. We popped up for 2 weeks during Manchester Pride, for Manchester Pride, and that was it. We're now across the UK. But what I realised is in December this year will be 20 years since I have been a voice on Gaydio. Yeah, it's too long, innit? What dirt have I got on the management to

just love this. More hair and more I like it. That is Moving to the Sun at Gadio. That's a lie. It's not my beat of the week. Helen's beat of the week this week is, well, she's a bit of an icon, if you ask me. Ellie Goulding, new track from her. This is called Ravers. And as ever, whenever we play new stuff here at Gadio, always want to know what you think about this. So if you're listening online or on a rap right now and you think, you know what, Chris, this is pretty good, isn't it? Give it a thumb up. Or if you're not liking it, you can give it a thumb down. Ellie Goulding, Ravers, plays at Gadio.

0: Jukebox. Nicole Scherzinger, Don't Hold Your Breath. Taking me back to when I first started going out on the scene, that track. Right, on the way, some Yeah Yeah Yeahs, and I'll do that, some M&EK for you as well.
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6: Zayla Glasson has been named a patron of the LGBT Foundation. The Big Brother star and trans advocate says he wants to use his platform to make LGBTQ plus issues feel impossible to ignore, while also directing people towards practical support. Glasson was the first transgender male contestant to appear on the ITV series back in 2025, and has since made a name for himself talking about trans visibility and representation, particularly for transgender men, who he says can often be left out of the conversation. A new queer project has been unveiled in Manchester. Known simply as the LGBTQIA+ Heritage Trail, the project aims to shine a light on the history of the gay village, with a host of new place markers dotted around the area. Designed by volunteers alongside the City Council and local LGBTQ+ charities, it comes in addition to the existing Rainbow Trail that spans the entire city. It's now in a consultation phase until the first week of September. And Nicholas Keenan has become the first ever openly bisexual hockey player to compete at the Hockey Men's World Cup. The Argentina player made history in the match against Japan last night, which took place in the Netherlands, where he is engaged to Prime Minister Rob Jetten. In February, Jetten became the first publicly gay Prime Minister of the Netherlands, making Keenan the country's first publicly bisexual first gentleman. In a euphoric win for Argentina, the team won 3-0 against Japan last night. There's more news online at gaydio.co.uk.

Sonny Federa, Let Me Be In Your Arms, Agadio, M&EK. Oh no, the boys, Agadio. I can't help it do it like that. I feel every time I do it, I can't help but sound like Danny Minogue. We need Danny Minogue to come back. There are artists making comebacks. Danny Minogue coming back. Wine, as we're seeing, like, you know, Kylie collab with Madonna. Could we see a Kylie and Danny collab at some point? That needs to happen. Danny, I know you're a fan of Gadio. Make it happen. Come on.

0: Juice, Gadio. That's your lot for me, looking after things for Helen Scott. It's been nice, a little daytime outing. As I am here, I'm not on your radio tonight from 7 o'clock. Lee Barnes, where is Lee? That's what he sounds like. He's on your radio from 7 o'clock this evening, getting you into bed, whatever you need between 7 and 9 o'clock. But Brett Harris is on the way next.
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6: Play. From the Sky News Centre at 4. Environmental groups want the Prime Minister to invest in renewable energy, not allow more North Sea drilling. A decision's expected in the coming weeks on whether to explore the Rosebank oil field west of Shetland and the Jackdaw gas platform of Aberdeen. The developer says the project would result in billions of pounds of investment and create 3,500 jobs. But Ariba Hamid from Greenpeace UK is concerned.
7: This does not take a penny off our bills. It doesn't make us any less dependent on fossil fuels. It doesn't even reduce our imports, because 80% of this oil and gas is actually sold on the international market. The pragmatic thing to do is to invest in renewable energy.
6: Andy Burnham's understood to have been pranked by someone pretending to be the White House Chief of Staff, Susie Wiles. Messages were reportedly exchanged before the Prime Minister became suspicious. Number 10's defending using the emergency alert system on Friday night to warn of the risk of wildfires. Shadow Home Secretary Chris Philp says it was misused because there is no immediate risk to life. A loophole which allows sex offenders to change their identity in order to hide their past could be closed. One convicted paedophile is believed to have used up to 20 aliases to start new relationships. The government says it's looking at the issue. Sebastian Pocognoli says he's proud to have been appointed as the new head coach of Scotland. The former West Brom and Brighton fullback will lead them into the Nations League after succeeding Steve Clarke on an initial two-year contract. As a manager, the Belgian guided Union Saint-Étienne to their first league title in 90 years in 2025. Pocognoli says he's looking forward to developing the national team.
8: I never go through a challenge where I can't feel the connection. And Scotland is a passionate country for football. I'm passionate.
6: And Bonnie Tyler's been remembered as a star but never a diva at a funeral. It's included renditions of some of her biggest hits. Fans applauded as the singer's white coffin was carried into Swansea Minster. That's the latest. I'm Charlie Max.
0: Evening, it's just gone 4 on your Monday. It's Brett Harris sorting the tunes out until 7. Hope you had a gorgy weekend. We need to discuss new telly and aircon. We'll do it before 7. First though, here's Taylor Swift.

0: good evening. It's Brett Harris with you. Cheers for getting us on. I hope you had a lovely weekend. The Saturdays before that and Taylor Swift starting the show. I've got some Blessed Madonna for you in Clementine Douglas in a minute. But first, producer Kira, did you have a nice weekend? Was it good?
1: It was really good, actually.
0: What did you get up to? You went paddle, I remember you saying, on Friday. Did you actually commit to it? Did you do some paddling?
1: I did.
0: How was paddle?
1: It was tiring, but I actually really liked it.
0: How long did you go for?
1: An hour.
0: An hour? Okay, were you sweating by the end of it?
1: No, I was fine, actually.
0: Right, okay. Oh, so you might do it again then?
1: Yes.
0: Okay, all right. Is there plans to do it again?
1: There is plans to do it again.
0: Okay. I feel like we need to follow this on the show. You, your journey from being a radio producer to international paddle star. Very excited for that era for you. Listen, we've had rain this weekend as well. That was been that's been quite the revelation. I forgot what that felt like, actually, on a human level. So it's quite nice on Sunday and Monday to do my walk and have the feeling of rain hitting my face. But it hasn't stopped talk around this El Nino that is supposed to be happening next year. A super hot summer, and it is going to be happening. Apparently, it's going to be hotter next summer than it has been this summer. So again, I remind you, set an alarm for the start of March. Producer Kira, set an alarm. Get an aircon unit. It might be 400 quid, but it's definitely going to be worth it, and it will save us in the El Nino next summer. I can't wait to hear me talking about the El Nino all of next year. Right, anyway, let's get the tunes on.

0: Sam Smith and the Two City Chorus. That is Oh Mother on Godio. Good evening. Good evening.
1: Good evening.
0: Good evening. I feel that we are getting to that point of the year where it's no longer good afternoon. The nights are drawing in ever so slightly. I know it's still the height of summer, but we have transitioned from good afternoon at this point of the day to good evening, I feel. Do you know what I mean?
1: I agree, actually, yeah.
0: Yeah, like afternoon can be like 4:30 in like June and July. I feel like now it's definitely good evening. So that is what I'm sticking to. And they're the rules. I have set them. That's what everyone has to go by now when they do the show.
1: Do you make the rules around here now?
0: Well, as much as people might protest, I run rings around them all. It's all me. Listen, Vanessa Feltz, she got sacked from her Channel 5 show. That's a bit cruel, actually. They just cancelled the show. So, unfortunately, her being sacked was a byproduct of her cancellation. But she's back on this morning already. She was on with Lavoie today to talk about her new chat show. Now she's moved from Channel 5. She's set up a YouTube channel. She's done a Holly Willoughby. She's got more subscribers than Holly Willoughby already. So people are wanting a bit of Nessie. But she's got Kate Adams from Loose Women on the first show, fresh from being sacked from alleged bullying on the BBC, which, you know, she has denied any allegations put in the press or in the ether, where she's been described as such things. She's still on Loose Women, but she's joined Vanessa Feltz for a little chinwag. If you want to know what a YouTube chat show with Vanessa Feltz sounds like, it's a bit like this.
2: Oh my gosh, you're so early. I am not ready. I was in the shower. Nothing's finished. Nothing. Just wait.
0: She's doing this just wearing a towel, by the way.
2: She's
0: not in clothes. The nude Vanessa Feltz.
2: Very warm welcome to the first ever At Home with Vanessa. Look who's on my bed.
3: I guess it's fulfilling a lifetime ambition to me to be in bed with Vanessa.
2: So pleased to see you.
0: What is going on? It's a bit blue in it, this new Vanessa Feltz show. Gonna tune in after the show.
1: It's an interesting one.
0: She only allowed to be broadcast after 9. I won't get away with that.

Psy. That is Animal on KDO. If you want some more girl bandy goodness, you're in the right place. On Beat of the Week from Remember Monday are on the way in the next 15 minutes. I've also got

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If you don't, you might have to go to Classical FM or something like that, because I am playing some new music on the show right now from Remember Monday. They've been a long time beat of the week on my show. I'm a big fan of the vocals of these ladies. They shot to fame after competing in Eurovision, and now they're back with a brand new single. They've been teasing it for a few weeks and it has been stuck in my mind, the middle eight from this song particularly. Let me know what you think of this. You can thumb it up if you're listening to Gaydio online or on the app. Let us know on the socials. This is my beat of the week from One Remember Monday. It's called Attention, and I think you're gonna like it. It's very summery and it's very nice.

Didn't I tell you about that middle eight? Very addictive. Remember Monday, my beat of the week. It's called Attention. You're going to hear it every day on my show this week, you lucky thing. Okay, I'm Olivia Rodrigo. KTO.

0: That is Mooney and Dove on Gaydio. It's about 5 to 5 on your Monday. How are you? How was your weekend? How was your day today? Listen, celebrations loom because it is nearly time for the last and the longest Pride of the year, Manchester Village Pride. And it takes on a bit of a different look for 2026. It's organised by the community and Gaydio is your access all areas pass across the weekend from the parade on Saturday to the backstage chats and, of course, the return of the Gaydio Dance Arena. How could we forget? It's going to be headlined by DJ Paulette on the Sunday with an extended set by Craig Law on the Saturday. The weekend's also seeing our very own producer Kira is laughing because she knows what I'm about to do. Because it's got Chris Herbert, it's got Dave Cooper, it's got Craig Law, and it's got...
1: And me, Chris Blackmore.
0: Alongside our very own Gaydio residents, Alfie B, Eden Binks, Fourbeard, Kate Mayer.
1: And me, Chris Blackmore.
0: Nick Denton. Loads of people. And
1: me, Chris Blackmore.
0: On the Gaydio Dance Arena decks across 2 days. Our coverage kicks off on Friday from 4. That's with me. So I will be the soundtrack to the start of your Manchester Pride. You lucky thing. But keep it locked to Gaydio. Loads of stuff going on as we kind of close down Pride season. It's going to be a lot of fun.
2: Yeah. Hi, I'm Ariana Grande.
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2: 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Ooh. You're hearing my song.

0: Right, on the way after five, we need to chat about the fact that people just have stopped growing. And Ambassador Cruise Line, all of that coming up between Bangers and Rose Grey and Haven in a minute. KTO.
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8: From Sky News Centre at 5. Angela Rayner says a lack of spending on infrastructure has left the UK vulnerable to extreme hot weather. The Housing Secretary has been touring the devastation wreaked by wildfires at Starbridge in the West Midlands, where 19 homes have been destroyed.
9: We've said that we need to invest in our infrastructure. What we've seen is over the last decades that we haven't built reservoirs that we need to build. We've not increased our capacity and the resilience in our public sector. We saw cuts over the last decade and a half.
8: Number 10's also defending using the emergency alert system on Friday night to warn of the risk of wildfires. Developers of two North Sea drilling projects say they'd bring billions of pounds of investment and create 3,500 jobs. The government decision on whether to explore the Rosebank and Jackdaw platforms is expected within weeks now that public consultations have closed. Downing Street has declined to comment on reports Andy Burnham exchanged messages with someone impersonating the White House Chief of Staff, Susie Wiles. It's understood the Prime Minister became suspicious and quickly reported it. The office of the Israeli PM says it's had constructive discussions with Tony Blair over the future of Gaza. Yesterday, the former Prime Minister met Hamas officials as part of his role on President Trump's Board of Peace. Bonnie Tyler's white coffin has been carried into Swansea Minster, covered in white roses and lilies. As she was brought inside for the last time, If I Sing You a Love Song and It's a Heartache were played. The service was streamed online and featured Bonnie's tour manager, Matt Davis, remembering her passion.
10: Bonnie was indeed a legend, truly, in the real sense of the word. But more than that, she was that rarest and most precious of things, a genuinely good person.
8: And the Scottish FA has confirmed it won't back Gianni Infantino in his bid to be re-elected FIFA president. It's over his failed attempt to sell off the World Cup to private investors. That's the latest. I'm Charlie Max.
0: It's Brett Harris with you for a Monday. Do you want to win a 7-night Scandinavian cruise? I will tell you how after the bangers like this from Rose Grey.

Confession of the Groove.

0: That is Haven and Caitlin Aragon with I Run on Gaydio. I'm playing this, producer Kira, because Gaydio was 20 over the weekend. Yay! Did you see our Instagram post at Gaydio?
1: I did.
0: Did you see that we posted pictures of people that are currently on Gaydio from 20 years ago?
1: Yeah.
0: Right, so I feel like there's a real split in the stuff here because 50% of us were children 20 years ago. I was 12. Chris Blackmore was like, have you got a picture of you to hand from 20 years ago so we can post it to our Instagram? I was like, no, because who has pictures of themselves from 20 years ago or when they were 12? I mean, like this really weird thing where I wasn't on any social media, so it was a real struggle. So I had to find like a paper clipping of me when I was younger. So that's what that's from. That's why I look Victorian. I know that Chris Blackmore has had quite the glow up. A lot of comments on that on Instagram. But then there's some people that 20 years ago were just still adults. And kind of look how a lot of comments on that on Instagram. But then there's some people that 20 years ago were just still adults. And kind of look how they do now. So I'm talking Bally Singh, 20 years ago.

to Bebo on Gadio, 20 past five on your Monday evening. It's the 17th of August. 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How Scandi cheek. 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

0: Goo and Irish star Margaret Goo, commonly known as Peggy Goo, producer Kira.
1: Ah.
0: There you are, you see. I don't actually know if Peggy Goo is short for Margaret Goo. I just know that Peggy is short for Margaret. So there we are.
1: Oh, right. Genuinely thought you were saying that you knew.
0: Well, Google it. See if she is. Well, I'll tell people what's coming up. Leslie Kerwin is on the way with your LGBTQ plus headlines. And then I need to tell you about an absolute superstar that was on Gaydio Breakfast this morning. We'll do that in between the bangers from BB and Flo. Is Peggy Goo short for Margaret Goo?
1: No.
0: Okay.
1: It's actually just not a name at all. Her name is Kim Minji.
0: Well, you learn something. Okay.
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0: Hey, it's Brett with you on a Monday. It's just gone 5:30, BB Rexha and Flo on the way. 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
6: Zayla Glasson has been named a patron of the LGBT Foundation. The Big Brother star and trans advocate says he wants to use his platform to make LGBTQ plus issues feel impossible to ignore, while also directing people towards practical support. Glasson was the first transgender male contestant to appear on the ITV series back in 2025, and has since made a name for himself talking about trans visibility and representation, particularly for transgender men, who he says can often be left out of the conversation. A new queer project has been unveiled in Manchester. Known simply as the LGBTQIA+ Heritage Trail, the project aims to shine a light on the history of the gay village, with a host of new place markers dotted around the area. Designed by volunteers alongside the City Council and local LGBTQ+ charities, it comes in addition to the existing Rainbow Trail that spans the entire city. It's now in a consultation phase until the first week of September. And Nicholas Keenan has become the first ever openly bisexual hockey player to compete at the Hockey Men's World Cup. The Argentina player made history in the match against Japan last night, which took place in the Netherlands, where he is engaged to Prime Minister Rob Jetten. In February, Jetten became the first publicly gay Prime Minister of the Netherlands, making Keenan the country's first publicly bisexual first gentleman. In a euphoric win for Argentina, the team won 3-0 against Japan last night. There's more news online at gaydio.co.uk.

0: It's Brett Harris with you. Monday morning was a real good start to the week. Dave Cooper was joined by an icon, a legend, Chaka Khan, on Getting a Breakfast. We were chatting about her upcoming album, Chakzilla, the musical I'm Every Woman that Alexandra Burke is, of course, starring in, and the iconic Chaka Khan answer that's kind of steeped now and dripping in pop culture from the gays and theys on Twitter and on TikTok. And it came from the moment that RuPaul was asked a question on The Weakest Link and answered with her name.
1: RuPaul, what H is the diagram based on planetary positions at the time of one's birth?
2: Chaka Khan.
1: Horace.
3: That was the sound of RuPaul and Pink Panthers using your name on episodes of The Weakest Link when they didn't know an answer. Were you aware of this trend amongst certain celebrities?
4: No. I'm flattered. RuPaul is no joke. I've done the RuPaul show. First, I think RuPaul could do anything he wants.
3: There you go. RuPaul could do anything she wants. I think that is where we leave that.
0: There we are. If you've got permission from Chaka, off you pop. More legends.

0: Murphy and Chris Lorenzo. That is Invisible on Gaydio. Producer Kira, did you see over the weekend any of the stuff from D23?
1: I did.
0: Okay, have you seen the preview of the Simpsons movie?
1: Yes.
0: It looks amazing. Very excited for that. But one appearance at the Disney, it's like a fan conference essentially. There's got people calling for someone to be awarded an Oscar for a part that she's played without even appearing in a movie. Is of course the appearance of Glenn Close.

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1: What are you waiting for, you sycophant? 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
2: Meet the lovely Cruella DeVille!
0: High camp, high drama at D23 from Glenn Close. You know it's going to be her year. She's also going to be appearing in the new Hunger Games film, and she looks very camp, high camp in that. Very excited for that performance as well. Glenn Close, it's the year, 2026 is the year of the Glenn Close, my friend.

0: It's the song she wished she wrote for herself. She revealed to Japanese media whilst performing over there, Jade, as part of Little Mix. That is Sweet Melody on Godio. Right, it's Brett with you, sorting the tunes out after six. Madge on the way, and some Kylie as well.
1: Gadio are celebrating Pride at Sea with Ambassador Cruise Line by giving you the chance to win a 7-night Scandinavian cruise. Pride at

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6: From Sky News Centre at 6. The Housing Secretary has labelled the wildfires that completely destroyed 19 homes in Stourbridge in the West Midlands as absolutely horrendous. Angela Rayner says the government's already spending £100 million on new equipment for fire services. More than 1,100 wildfires have been recorded across England and Wales in 2026 so far. Annie Shuttleworth from the Met Office says the weather's now changing.
7: Predominantly northwestern areas will actually see the most significant rainfall. Our weather's going to be moving in from the northwest, so parts of western Scotland through the next few days, Monday, Tuesday into Wednesday. But then I think most of us will see at least some rain from Wednesday onwards.
6: Developers of the Rosebank oil field have welcomed the end of a consultation as a major step. Andy Burnham will now decide whether or not to allow drilling at the platform near west of Shetland and the Jackdaw gas field off Aberdeen. The company behind both projects say they'll bring nearly £11 billion of investment and over 3,000 jobs. Here's Scotland's First Minister, John Swinney.
8: Individual applications are considered on their merits. We have to be satisfied that that activity is compatible with our journey to net zero. We've obviously got to be mindful of energy security issues, and these are some of the considerations that the UK government must now wrestle with.
6: Thousands of people are expected at a vigil in London for former Cambridge professor Jason Arday, who was found dead last week, days after resigning following accusations of plagiarism, which he denied. Andy Burnham is understood to have been pranked by someone pretending to be White House Chief of Staff Susie Wiles. Messages were reportedly exchanged before the Prime Minister became suspicious. Scottish FA has become the latest to withdraw support for Gianni Infantino's re-election bid. It's over the FIFA president's botched attempts to sell off stakes in the World Cup to private investors. And Bonnie Tyler has been remembered as a star, but never a diva. The funeral that included renditions of some of her biggest hits. Fans applauded as the singer's white coffin was carried into Swansea Minster. That's the latest. I'm Charlie Max.
9: Hey, it's Brett with you. It's just gone six on your Monday. Let me provide the tunes in abundance, and I'm going to start with Madge.

0: Kiku and Dangerous Lover on KDO. Good evening. 11 minutes past 6 on Monday the 17th of August. A little time and date check there for those of you who don't know how to read a watch or a calendar. You can't, can you, Kira?
1: What?

0: area. And they keep using AI posters and saying, I'm sorry, I'm not well, I can't open the cafe today. And they've AI'd a picture of her in a hospital bed with like with like labels around it of like why she can't make it. So I thought this is a bit dramatic, but it got me thinking on the way in, because me and Chris Herbert, who you normally find weekdays between 7 and 9, but you've got Lee Barnes today, because he's been in for Helen Scott between 1 and 4, all very complicated. We drive past this billboard every day that has the same, it's a digital billboard? that's something different entirely. Billboard. It's a digital billboard. They should call them dillboards, though. That's a much better way to pronounce it. That also has an AI thing advertising a trampoline park. But I can tell that it's AI. And I'm like, can people not tell that things are AI, producer Kira?
1: Well, I can.
0: I feel like I'm like, it's the same. They all look the same. They use the same like special effects, the same fonts.
1: And everything looks a little bit too perfect.
0: It does. It looks like, you know, like Ryan Murphy's creating like a quaint drama in like the like 70s or 80s or something. Speaking of Ryan Murphy, I've got something for you to watch. I'm going to tell you about it in a bit. So stay there in 10 minutes.

0: and what do I have to do on Gaydio? Just gone 20 past six on your Monday. Hi, I'm Brett Harris. Producer Kira's there. Hello.
1: Hello.
0: Hello. Right, have you seen The Shards yet on Disney Plus?
1: I haven't.
0: Right, Producer Kira, you need to get on it because I started watching it last night with my housemate. It's written by Ryan Murphy. And what I will say about Ryan Murphy, he's very good at creating an aesthetic or bringing an era to life. It's set in like the 80s. And it essentially stars Igby Rigney as the very gay Brett Ellis. So it's quite confusing when I'm hearing all of the characters say, Brett! I'm like, what? I feel like I'm hearing voices in my head or something. It's quite scary. They do spell his name wrong, though. It's Brett, B-R-E-T. I think, no. It's definitely got two T's. Unless I've been spelling it wrong for 32 years. But it's essentially a thriller horror. It's a group of friends on the west coast of America, so it's very stylish, very San Francisco, very Los Angeles. And there, it's this group of friends. They navigate the fallout of a serial killer on the loose in their town. So it's quite, you see, that's the turn that it took. It's very good, very suspenseful, very aesthetic-like. If you like your Ryan Murphy stuff, you like horrors, or you just like American teen drama, give it a whirl. The Shards, it's on Hulu on Disney Plus. Give it a whirl. I don't think it's Hulu. I think it's FX. It's something anyway on Disney Plus. Give it a watch. Very, very good indeed. Right, Sabrina Carpenter, Carly Rae Jepsen. On after this, new from Clementine Douglas. It's called Trust. Do you trust me, Producer Kira?
1: I do.
0: Okay. Good to know.

0: Savvy Carts, an espresso on Gadio. Your chance to be a winner on the way after 6:30. And I'm playing you some Pixie Lott as well.
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0: 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Hello, it's Brett with you. Listen, if you fancy a day out somewhere a little different, and if you always feel like you're ending up at the same spots, then maybe Altrincham in Greater Manchester gives you the chance to switch things up. It's a super queer-friendly market town just outside of Manchester. I've had loads of good times in Altrincham. Have you, in Ulster?
1: Yeah, I actually really love Altrincham.
0: Love Ulti Market. And we wanted to throw some love behind it, which is why we've teamed up with Visit Altrincham to give the chance to win a £500 sort of adventure there, really. A weekend away, just a good time, basically. 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With cute independent shops to explore, I can vouch for that. There's a bakery that's near Altrincham Market. I forgot the name of it, but it's brilliant. Loads of cute indies to explore, a great food scene to sample. There's plenty to keep you busy all day, which is why we're letting you decide what you get up to. You get to make your own prize package. You could grab brunch, mooch around the shop, stop for cocktails, head for dinner, and even add a hotel stay. If you fancy winning that £500 package to spend in the super queer-friendly town of Altrincham, all you've got to do is get to our Insta at Gadio right now.

0: Tracy Abrams, that's so true on Gaydio. I'm chuckling away there because producer Kira has just told me something in between all of the songs, which has got me laughing away because you and producer Josh are menaces. What you get up to in your own time. What has happened, please? Because this is so funny.
1: So over the weekend, me and producer Josh have a fascination with something called Shop on TV.
0: So it wasn't just over the weekend, this is just something you have.
1: No, this is a genuine fascination that has lasted weeks.
0: Okay.
1: If you don't know what that is, basically on ITV between midnight and 3 a.m, it's a shopping channel.
0: Right,
1: and
0: okay.
1: They sort of
0: I'm definitely in bed at that time, by the way. Glad to know that's what you're doing at the witching hour, but go on.
1: Anyway, they're advertising this one product called Blue Magic, which essentially was an amazing cleaner and it was cleaning anything. So I get a text from producer Josh. He said, "Shall I put an email in and say how much Blue Magic has changed my life?"
0: You two are in separate households, both watching Shopper TV like you're watching, I don't know, like Trigger Point or I don't know, like Casualty or something. Go on.
1: Yeah. So he sent an email basically saying, "I've used Blue Magic before because my friend Kira accidentally got ketchup on a white shirt when having a takeaway. Wasn't expecting it to work, but I suppose they don't call it magic for nothing. Such a lifesaver to her clothes and my sanity." And we thought, is this going to get on? It did, but they said my name wrong.
0: Right. What do they call you?
1: Kiara.
0: Well, you should maybe change the name.
1: It's a pet hate of mine. It's not a hard name.
0: But in everybody's defence, most Kiras I know are K-I-E-R-A.
1: Well, have you know, the original spelling of the name Kira is my spelling.
0: Is it? Who said?
1: The Irish.
0: Well, good for them. Good for them. Well, there we are. Should we try and get them on?
1: Yeah.
0: Shop TV lot.
1: Oh, please.
0: Let's make it happen.
1: Please.
0: Send out an email. Find out who's on the press team. We'll get them on next week. You and Josh can come face to face with the Shopper TV team. Where do they film it?
1: Manchester.
0: Right, brilliant. We'll make this happen.

0: Lily Allen and Jade, that is Beg For Me on KDO. And that is the show done. Producer Kira, how are we getting on getting you on Shopper TV?
1: Well, I have found some contacts.
0: Great. So it's WIP. Work in progress.
1: Yes.
0: Bring it on. Can't wait for that. Right, I'm back tomorrow from 4. Lee Barnes is on the way next with Gaga and Doechii kicking off the show. Bye.
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9: Play. Sky News Centre at 7. The Housing Secretary says the level of damage done by wildfires in the West Midlands is absolutely horrendous. Angela Rayner has praised the community in Starbridge, where rapidly spreading flames have destroyed 19 homes. Sandy Shiralkar has been to see the devastation to her property.
10: It is all stained walls. There is nothing inside. There are no floorboards. Everything is collapsed. Whatever metal things where my fridge was is just a broken bent frame. All my garden is burnt.
9: Most of England and Wales remains in drought conditions, though some rain is forecast. Andy Burnham's expected to make a decision in the coming weeks on whether to allow fresh North Sea drilling. Consultations surrounding the Rosebank oil field west of Shetland and the Jackdaw off Aberdeen have now ended. Meanwhile, Downing Street has declined to comment on reports the Prime Minister exchanged messages with someone impersonating White House Chief of Staff Susie Wiles. It's understood Mr. Burnham became suspicious and quickly reported it. A vigil to remember former Cambridge professor Jason Arde is taking place in London. He was found dead on Friday, days after resigning from the Faculty of Education, denying allegations of plagiarism. Many other claims the university's youngest black professor made about charity work and his background were also questioned. Bal Ribeiro Addy is the family's MP and says the negative coverage took its toll on him.
11: For weeks, Jason faced a media onslaught, relentless, merciless. He was a man that was picked apart in the public while those who loved him watched and mourned and were not heard.
9: On the day the ceasefire with Iran expires, Donald Trump's threatened to bomb a US ally. The president's warning he'll attack Oman if it gets in the way of a deal to open the Strait of Hormuz. And Coventry City have completed the signing of Tyrell Wormley from Nottingham Forest. The strikers joined the newly promoted Premier League club in a deal worth £9 million. That's the latest. I'm Charlie Max.
0: Oh, I hear you right. It is Lee in for Chris Herbert on a... What day is it? Is it Monday? Oh, Lee.

on a Monday afternoon. See, I can get it right. Monday evening. Oh my God. Am I alright today? I don't know what's going on. Do you have that Monday feeling where things are just not going right? That sounds like me today. Can I actually press all these buttons in front of me or not? You can tell what kind of day I've had. Hopefully yours is better than mine. I think I need to go for a lay down. That's what I need. Hopefully your Monday was good though. And it's me, in for Chris Herbert, getting you through the next couple of hours. Hopefully you're not laying down, because the soundtrack I've got for your evening tonight is like French Kiss, at least. Got some Britney Spears and Toxic on the way, and some new stuff from Sam Smith. But to really get you up and out on a Monday evening, there's only one man that can do that, and that is the man with abs. Yes, abs. Chiseled abs. You can grate cheese on them. That's how good they are. It's only Joel Corry.

That is Brittany and Toxic here on Gadio. Rumour mill has it, I saw somewhere around the weekend, that she is currently writing for a new album. Not sure if you've seen this. I'm sure this is the same news that was along the lines of that Brittany is never going to do music ever again. And now she's back doing music. Do you think she'll do it again with not doing music and then she's going to come back into music? Do you know what? I'm here for it. I need some new Britney Spears stuff. Honestly, it's the stuff that gets me through. Imagine that comeback. Incredible. If only we had X Factor like we did when she had Womanizer. I tell you what, now that was a

0: brand new stuff from Cat's Eye, written and co-produced by Ed Sheeran. That's why it's so catchy. That is Animal here on Gaydio. Coming up after 7:30 today, got brand new stuff from Jessie Ware. And how about some Agnes?
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Agnes and Wake Up here on Gaydio. Stay right there. The Gays and A's will get you through this evening. Well, the community, because they absolutely love some Madonna and Kylie. So I thought, do you know what? Let's pop that on. But talking about new stuff for your Monday evening, brand new stuff that I played on my show yesterday for the first time is from Jazzy. Kind of becoming the new go-to dance person, yes. Some great tracks over the last couple of years. I'm absolutely loving this new one as well. This is called My People here on Gaydio.

0: Damon Ray, Revolving Door here on Gadio. Mine and Tom the Boyf's go-to playlist at the moment is Tate McRae for Cleaning the House. If you've not tried it yet, do it. You'll feel sexy whilst doing it, I promise you. After 8 o'clock tonight, I have got some Chapel Rome for you and that brand new one from Ariana Grande.
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6: From Sky News Centre at 8. Donald Trump reckons the Prime Minister is going to open up the North Sea. Andy Burnham will decide whether or not to approve drilling at the Rosebank and Jackdaw platforms now that consultations have closed. The developer of both projects says it's a major step. Environmental campaigners are fighting the move. The US President has had his say.
7: He opened up the North Sea. Now he's got an immigration problem and he has an energy problem. He would have solved one of his problems. That would be a big thing. That would make UK rich. If you open up the North Sea, it's one of the great finds anywhere in the world. And if they would open up the North Sea, UK would be rich again.
6: The Housing Secretary has described the wildfires that completely destroyed 19 homes in Stourbridge as absolutely horrendous. Angela Rayner, who's been in the West Midlands, says the government's spending £100 million to better equip fire services. A vigil has been taking place in central London to remember Professor Jason Ardern, who was found dead on Friday after quitting his role at Cambridge University while denying allegations of plagiarism. Ireland's Prime Minister has condemned reckless driving after five teenagers were killed in a car crash in County Kildare. One of the vehicles involved was stolen and being driven the wrong way down the M9 motorway early on Saturday morning. Four other people, including a child, have been seriously injured. Justice Minister Jim O'Callaghan says he can't get into the minds of people doing something so dangerous.
8: It is outrageously reckless, lethal, dangerous behaviour. And if just basic common sense should make you realise that you're putting yourselves at serious risk, let alone other users of motoring.
6: Wessex Water has become the latest supplier to announce a hosepipe ban. The move, coming into force tomorrow, will affect 1.4 million customers. And the Scottish FA has confirmed it will not back Gianni Infantino's re-election as FIFA president. Chief Executive Ian Maxwell says they've lost confidence in the head of football's governing body after the failed attempt to sell off the World Cup to private investors. That's the latest. I'm Charlie Max.
9: Oh, yeah, it is Lee in for Chris Herbert on your Monday evening. Stay right there. Chapel Roan is on the way. And this lovely lady started her UK tour at the weekend. It's only Ariana.

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1: Hello, it is Lee.
0: How's your evening going so far? I'm not sure what you're up to today. Monday's always the day where you kind of get home probably after work, after a long day, put your feet up and go, I'm not doing nothing at all. Not sure if you catch my shows when I cover it on the daytimes the last couple of weeks as well. I said that me and Tom the boy are in a fitness thing at the moment, trying to get our, well, late summer bodies ready. Too late. Do you know what? Cancel it. I'll start from next year. However, just get a bit fitter. I feel like summer is a time where people really do start to go out a bit more, eat a bit more because it's nicer. So maybe fitness is not on the top of your agenda. That is for me. So I've had a text tonight from Tom the boy saying, once you get home after your show, we're going to go for a run. Try to think how long I can keep my shows going on for. Maybe I have to cover from 9 p.m. as well. We shall wait and see.

Rose Grey here on Egadio. Now, we're in the midst of Pride season, right? With the, well, the last of the big ones happening a week on Friday. That is Manchester Village Pride. However, have you ever thought about trying a Pride that maybe you've never thought of before? And now that I'm going to say this, might be your go-to on your bucket list. Well, let's try and tick off that place, shall we? Because we've teamed up with Channel Islands Pride to send you and a plus one on an unforgettable island escape. So you're going to be in return flights for two and a stay at the stunning Peninsula Hotel, plus tickets to Channel Islands Pride weekend. Oh, yes, indeed. You know the Channel Islands? Jersey, Guernsey, those kind of... I've always wanted to go there. This sounds absolutely up my street. It's going to be a huge celebration, live music, drag, comedy and cabaret with Drag Race UK star El Vosk being there, 90s dance legend Andy Brown and a Chapel Roan tribute and loads more as well. And when you're not celebrating Pride, there's plenty of Guernsey to explore, from the cobbled streets of St. Peterport to beautiful beaches and incredible coastal views. If you've seen it, they do look absolutely fantastic. For your chance to win, get to gaydio.co.uk or tap win on the Gaydio app. Go on, you go and do that. And because my music stopped, I better play you some more music.

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Chris, Chris Blackmore today, Chris Herbert. Honestly, I can't think today. Monday just sent me completely under. Thank you for getting me on. Stay right there. I've got some brand new stuff from Flow coming up. But if you missed Getty Up Breakfast, I do believe last Friday with the lovely Dave Cooper, he had the legend Delta Goodrum on. You probably know Delta from The Voice Australia. Also was Australia's entry for Eurovision last year. Got a brand new track out, which I'm absolutely adoring at the moment. Brand new stuff from Delta. This is Hologram here on Gadio. So

Brand new stuff from Flo. Don't Break Her Heart here on Gadio. Talk about new stuff. Yeah, first play of Chris Herbert's Beat of the Week this week, and he's not here, but he's chosen it for me. And do you know what? What a choice, Chris Herbert. Comes from a DJ called Kinchy. You might know them as Joe Kinch, who's done a few of our mix shows on the weekend. They've got a brand new song teaming up with Casey Jane. Do you know what? I see this a lot everywhere. Not because I'm friends with Kinchy on Instagram, but other people as well playing out, and I think it's absolutely fantastic. Brand new stuff from Kinchy and Casey Jane. This is called Come On Over.

0: Sabrina, finishing off my show today. Thank you for getting me on your Monday evening. Hey, don't go anywhere, though. The lovely Jay Sky is on their way, playing you some Melanie C and some Jazzy. Chris Herbert back with you tomorrow from 7 p.m. Have a lovely week. KDO.
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9: From Sky News Centre at 9. FIFA has sacked one of the governing body's senior figures after he openly criticised Gianni Infantino's plan to sell part of the World Cup to investors. Chief Operating Officer Kevin Lamour has said staff had been deceived by the president's plans. Earlier, the Scottish FA confirmed it will be joining the associations in England, Wales and Ireland in dropping their backing for Infantino's re-election. Chief Executive Ian Maxwell says they have lost confidence and action must be taken.
10: There obviously needs to be a review because the situation we're in is due to significant failure in governance and transparency and engagement with member associations, and I'm sure UEFA and other confederations will be looking at what happens next.
9: Donald Trump says he believes Andy Burnham will open up the North Sea to new oil and gas extraction. A decision on two sites off Shetland and Aberdeen could be made in the next few weeks after a public consultation closed. Residents in Starbridge are returning to assess the damage to their homes caused by wildfires. Housing Secretary Angela Rayner has visited the area and says the situation is absolutely horrendous. A vigil has been held in central London to remember Professor Jason Arday. He was the Cambridge University's youngest black professor before quitting amid allegations of plagiarism, which he denied. Other claims about his achievements outside of academia were also questioned. Sir Patrick Vernon, who started the fundraising page for his family, was among the speakers to condemn the coverage of Professor Arday before he was found dead on Friday.
11: Where was the duty of care? Yes! Where was the compassion? Where were the safeguards? These questions were never asked.
9: The UP MP Jim Shannon's been charged with assault. He's accused of attacking a woman in October 2023. And the monkey's returned to his Highland home, apparently of his own accord. Search teams have spent the day looking for Luca, a young Japanese macaque. He escaped from a wildlife park near Aviemore overnight. That's the latest. I'm Charlie Maggs.
12: Hello, good evening, you're listening to Jay Sky with your late show right here on KDO. Now let's get this party started.

Saucy Spice Mel C keeping the blood pumping with sweat. God, is she to blame for this heat wave? Not that I'm complaining, actually. I like the hot weather. I don't know about you. And hello, yes, you're listening to me. It's Jay Sky with your late show on Gaydio. I tell you what, it's been busy around Gaydio HQ lately. We celebrated our 20th birthday over the weekend. Can you believe it? 20 years of Gaydio. 20 years since they first went on air, and 20 years of fantastic, monumental change within our community. So grateful to be a part of it. And yes, we will be keeping the positive energy tonight with some great tracks that I know you're going to love. Like this one, Hercules and Love Affair and My Journey.

Madonna still making us move just then, and you with me, Jay Sky, with your late show on Gaydio. Now, for those that follow me avidly, you'll already know I'm doing my first ever TED Talk later this year, in less than a month actually. And tomorrow I'm actually sitting down and recording an episode for the TEDx Northern Quarter podcast series, TED and Talks. They're going to get to dive deeper into my upcoming presentation and also get to know me a bit better too. God help them. Rebecca Black now with Michael. She's talking about Jackson.

0: 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All that and more coming up next. Gaydio!
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Ariana Grande with Petal. She just dropped a new album with the same title. Bless her. And you're listening to Jay Sky with your late show on Gaydio. And I promised you a cruise competition that was very exciting. So listen closely, because here at Gaydio we have teamed up with Ambassador Cruise Line to give you the chance to win a 7-night Scandinavian cruise. Can you imagine? You can set sail on board Ambassador's Ambience, visiting ports in Sweden and Denmark, including Gothenburg and Copenhagen. Nice or what? Ambassador is home to the warmest welcome at sea as well, fast becoming a favourite for cruise travellers looking for exceptional value without compromising on quality. Sounds like a bit of me. And they're also the no-fly cruise specialists, sailing from 7 regional ports in the UK, taking passengers to spectacular destinations, including the Norwegian fjords, Iceland, the Mediterranean, the Caribbean, and of course, Scandinavian, darling. And you can see the cruise for yourself through the lens of drag sensation Why She Black, as she soaks up the LGBTQ plus culture in each of the ports, as well as causing chaos on board the Ambassador Ambience. Watch the video online, and for your chance to win also, tap on win on the Gaydio app or head to gaydio.co.uk. Do it now.

You're listening to Jay Sky with your late show across Manchester on Gaydio. Thanks for joining me. And yes, over the weekend, we were celebrating 20 years since Gaydio first launched on your airwaves. And I've been here for five of them, can you believe that? A quarter. That sounds like maths, right? And what a 5 years it's been. I've seen all sorts. I've been a panellist on The Exchange Show. I've hosted a show across Manchester. I've even covered early breakfast and attended a Gaydio Awards. Just the one though, the one time they let me in the building. But hey, what have been some of your favourite moments for the past 20 years on Gaydio? Let me know. There's been a lot of them, and there's plenty more in store. A fresh one for you now, Calvin Harris and Jazzy.

0: Mixed starlet Jade still doing bits with It Girl, and if you've been glued to the Gaydio socials, you know that Ali Barnes was chatting to Leanne, and she said Little Mix are getting back together again. But I'm not one to dabble in gossip. Of course you're listening to me, Jay Sky, with your late show this Monday evening, and stick around because we've got Kylie Minogue coming up next.
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11: From the Sky News Centre at 10. A senior executive at FIFA has been sacked after criticising Gianni Infantino's failed plan to sell off the World Cup to private investors. Chief Operating Officer Kevin Lamore said staff had been deceived by the president's plans. Earlier, the Scottish FA said it no longer has confidence in Mr. Infantino's leadership. Donald Trump reckons the Prime Minister is going to open up the North Sea. Andy Burnham will decide whether or not to approve drilling at the Rosebank oil field off the coast of Aberdeen. Now that consultations have closed. The developer of both projects says it's a major step. Environmental campaigners are fighting the move. The US president's had his say.
12: He opened up the North Sea. Now he's got an immigration problem and he has an energy problem. He would have solved one of his problems. That would be a big thing. That would make UK rich. If you open up the North Sea, it's one of the great finds anywhere in the world. And if they would open up the North Sea, UK would be rich again.
11: The Housing Secretary says the level of damage done by wildfires in the West Midlands is absolutely horrendous. Angela Rayners praised the community in Stourbridge, where rapidly spreading flames have destroyed 19 homes. Sandy Shiralker has been to see the devastation to her property.
13: It is all stained walls. There is nothing inside. There are no floorboards. Everything is collapsed. Whatever metal things where my fridge was is just a broken bent frame. All my garden is burnt.
11: Meanwhile, Wessex Water has become the latest supplier to announce a hose pipe ban. The move, coming in at midnight, will affect 1.4 million customers in Bath, Somerset, Dorset and Wiltshire. A vigil has taken place in central London to remember Professor Jason Arday. He was found dead on Friday after quitting his role at Cambridge University while denying allegations of plagiarism. And Bonnie Tyler's been remembered as a star but never a diva at her funeral earlier. Welsh choir Only Men Allowed sang a version of her biggest hit, Total Eclipse of the Heart. That's the latest. I'm AJ Walsh.
0: The soundtrack to your Monday continues with your boy Jay Sky.

and Sonny Federa with Let Me Be In Your Arms. And you're still with me, Jay Sky, and your late show on Gaydio. Now, if you listened to my show last week, you'll know I was talking about the new James Bond film. Who's going to be James Bond? Well, I read somewhere online, because that's where the facts are these days, I jest, that apparently because Daniel Craig did such an exceptional job at playing James Bond, and yes, we'll never forget that scene of him coming out of the ocean, that they want to make sure whoever gets cast as the new James Bond is materially different from the last one. Well, what does that mean? And who do you want it to be? I'll be honest with you, I'm pretty keen on the idea of it being Dua Lipa's fella. He's a bit of alright.

Sky with your late show this Monday evening on Gaydio. And if you didn't know, Manchester Village Pride is just around the corner. 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

0: Sam Smith with Oh Mother, and you're listening to Jay Skine with your late show on Gadio, and there's plenty more where that came from, plus the latest on the return of Big Brother. 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

You're listening to Jay Sky with your late show this Monday on Gaydio. And if you are somebody with a keen eye, oh God, these puns, or maybe you're just a super fan, either way, Big Brother UK is gonna be back. They've just dropped a teaser promo last week on their social media page, showing a brand new iLogo. But still, we don't know when it's back. The rumour is it's gonna be autumn this year, but there's no official date just yet. Hey, listen, if you're still casting or undecided on who should be in that house, I recommend Bailey J. Mills. Oh, yes.

You're listening to Jay Sky with your late show on Gaydio. Thank you for joining me. How are you doing? Now I apologise because it's that time again. I'm gonna have a bit of a moan. But seriously though, what is it with litter in this country? Like, can't people just use a bin? And I get it, it gets tricky sometimes with the recycling bins. You put your cardboard in here and your glass bottles in there. But when you're going down the high street and all you can see a packet of crisps and cans of fizzy pop, you gotta ask yourself, what's gone wrong?

0: You have been listening to me, Jay Sky, with your late show on Gaydio. Thank you for joining me. Here, same time, same place, Mondays 9 till 11. Be there or be square, and I don't do squares around here, darling. Not me, not ever. But let me leave you with this lasting thought. Listen, don't drop litter. Report fly tippers and look after your local area. And I'll see you soon. Gaydio.
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remix of Devotion out on Ed Banger Records, and in before that we had Mary Blue and In Deep Noise with Limitless. As mentioned at the top of the show, I am fresh back from playing in Ibiza Amnesia with Glitterbox last

back set to Enjoy, which, to be honest, I could not have picked a better closing lineup to Enjoy. We went out with a bang. Well, for me anyway, you've got all the way until October the 9th to keep going to Amnesia for Glitterbox every Friday. The parties have been amazing. The dancers have been killing it. The crowd has been so special. I had so much fun. I'm having a

tomorrow. So if you are in Defected Croatia and you are on the Glitterbox boat party on the Sunday, there was a very special back-to-back between myself and Minna. Those were the records we were playing. We decided to go classic, keep it with the feel-good classic disco numbers. It was so much fun. We definitely have to run that back, myself and Minna. We had too much fun. Probably the sweatiest

closing edition of Defected Croatia. I feel so grateful that I got to be there. Big shouts to my Defected family. Big shouts to the Glitterbox family. Big shout to the Detroit Love family who had me play on the beach stage for a wonderful 3-hour set right before my hero, Moody Man. It was so, so special. And I got to play the last Barbarella's. Oh, it was so magic. If you've been to Barbarella's discotheque in Tisno, Croatia, then you know what I'm talking about. The sound is wonderful. The settings are incredible. And I just had a beautiful, beautiful set there. So thank you everyone that came up to me, everybody that I met, everybody that danced, everyone that got a ticket, everybody that pulled up. You really make it all make sense. So thank you to everyone involved, all the staff as well, everybody that was manning the stages, all the content team. The content

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